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0: 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I'm banging that Tucson for right now. 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
0: 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Yeah, 1-800-TRUCK-WRECK has a team of wreck responders. 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
2: So we have a case where our client was a pedestrian who was hit by a hit-and-run 18-wheeler. 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

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And I got tickets tonight. You already tapped in holes. You got, I got a FIFA update. Shout out to Spain. Spain right across the street. 1-2 over France. And nobody more upset than my Frenchie. 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He was

0: He shut down the AAC and BET. And now, he's back flying down the highway. She don't want to strip no more, don't want to hit that pole. 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
0: What's up? Who is this?
1: This is
0: Niecy. Niecy, I've been waiting for you to call all night, baby. Let me put your song on. What you want?
1: Anything about Drake, K Daddy. I love Drake.
0: All right, we're going to put it on for you. Steve Nice, put some Drake on for Niecy. He said it's on the way, baby. I got tickets for Black to give away. You a fan? I want to set you up for the 10 years of Black tour. Southside Ballroom, November 16th. Win your tickets at 8:33. Whoa. Keep it on, keep banging. It's K104. 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

0: 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They know what's going on. You got hit. You got hurt. Now you in pain. You got to deal with all the drama from a truck wreck. Listen how they helped out my guy, Danny Sanchez. Tell him what happened.
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Might as well win something. I want to set you up for Black. 10 years of Black Tour going down November 16th. Caller number 10 to win. I got your tickets right now. Let's go. 817-633-1045. Heard?

0: Number eight, I need Tina win. Call me back, hey. They want to play. Hello?
1: Yo, baby, what number?
0: Ooh, number nine, baby.
1: Oh, God. Number nine, baby.
0: K104, hello?
2: Hello.
0: Hey, who is this?
2: This is Kelly.
0: Okay, Kelly, I got good news, I got bad news. Which one you want first?
2: I want the good news first.
0: All right, Kelly, the good news is there ain't no bad news. Baby, you caught a number 10 to win. You're going to see Black. November 16th, Southside Ballroom, Kelly. That thing will be rocking. Celebrate 10 years of Black. Where you calling from?
2: I'm calling out of Forney, Texas.
0: Forney, Texas. Yeah.
2: I got my little cousins in the back, too.
0: Say what?
2: Got my little cousins in the back, too.
0: Hey.
2: Malia and Heaven out of Port Arthur, Texas and Coppers Cove, Texas.
0: Come on now. Port Arthur, Coppers Cove, and Forney, Texas. Tuned in, ready to win tonight.
2: Yes, indeed.
0: Now what you get for banging that nightlife, baby? Isn't that thing courtesy of Live Nation? Tell me what station.
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3: Hey, Dallas, it's Dee Dee in the Morning talking with my dentist, Dr. Phil Harrison. You know what? Dr. Harrison, you just said something to me, and it was the most realest thing any owner, manager, leader would ever say.
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3: You said that there could be people that have come to Mint Dentistry, and they may not have had the experience they expected.
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4: And I can give a for example. 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
4: 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Like, how do we get better every single place?
3: Mm-hmm.
4: From how the office smells to how the office feels and how the office sounds to how everybody's dressed to the doctors that we recruit and every aspect of it. 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You'll never go anywhere else. Don't be crazy. Come enjoy it. 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

he be in his. 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He got me sprung.com. 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
0: Yeah, bad news, man. For all my France fans, France loses to Spain 2-0. And I promise you nobody more sad than my French bulldog, my French. He is so sad France lost today. Right across the street at Dallas Stadium, man. This is other bad news. Young Miami is out of the Boss Man D-Lo Motion Party Tour. This is crazy news just hit. I got to find out what's going on. The details on the way. And this is even wild. Doctors are warning Americans to avoid fresh produce as a parasite outbreak spread in 31 states. So, damn, if we made it through Corona, we dodging all these crazy drunk drivers and the violence. You don't get no cancer. A basket of fruit will kill your ass in 2026. Y'all be safe out there. What's the news in 9 hour report? You decide. Tickets for Wayne on the way, man. You want to get in that thing? Hold on.
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0: or baby mama, because the R&B tour with Usher and Chris Brown is coming to town. 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
5: 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Angel Reyes. 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Paid actor dramatization. 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

0: 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Who is this?
1: It's Shaky.
0: Who?
1: Shaky.
0: Your name is Shaky. Not your stage name, baby. Not your stage. Shaky, you a Lil Wayne fan?
1: I am.
0: I want to set you up to see him live. 20 years of Carter with 2 Chainz. I'll put you on the K104 quiz. You got 10 seconds. Name 5 Lil Wayne songs. Go.
1: A Millie, Lollipop, Miss Officer, Forever,
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1: Motto,
0: more.
1: Hell Yes.
0: Keep it going, baby. You call the number 10 to win. We're going to set you up.
1: The Motto.
0: That's good enough to get you in. Dickie's Arena, August 27th. You in that thing, Shaky?
1: Okay.
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7: Hey, yo, what's going on? It's Trey G from K104's DD in the Morning. Look, man, I got my guy here with me. 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Omar, tell me what went down, bro.
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0: it back in the flesh. Ooh. Yeah.
1: Tell me, I got the what the hell story of the night. I can't believe this. 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Yeah, now doctors are warning everybody in the United States to avoid fresh produce. I've seen it on the internet, so it must be true. There's a parasite outbreak spreading throughout 31 states. See, this is we already made it through Corona. You know what I'm saying? And if you don't get killed by some crazy violence or a drunk driver on 635 somewhere, you beat cancer. And then now we got to worry about dying from a basket of fruit.

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11: 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It's the Big T, UCK. 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
17: Dougie, y'all told me he been on some positive. 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
1: I used to think about immature things. 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

can't f**k no, she thinks she me when she driving the sport. 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

0: shut down the AAC and BET. And now, he's back flying down the highway. She don't want to strip no more, don't want to hit that pole. 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

0: dub, this the big homie Bay Bay, the big fish from K104. 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

no grins, come by a zip. 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With my business, I'm relentless, ain't no witness. 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

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Bryson Tiller's Neo Soul Tour. 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

0: called a car wreck cowboy. 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

0: Drake, Janice, STF Ewing. Soon to be an instant classic. Now, I got an oldie, but a goodie for real, for real. Here's Miguel with a sure thing. Here's another sure thing right here. Jordan Clark with the What the Hell You Said moment coming up in a minute. You want to find out what he said exactly on what he wants to see coming from baseball here in the future? Stick and stay. Two songs away, I'm going to tell you. It's K104. Come on.
1: Know you like a brother.

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I want to say that was England. Yeah, we're going to Spain and France. I'm sorry. We're going to talk about it more. More bangers. Chris Brown. Future on the way. Stick and stay like that for you, baby. Trey, it's K104, man. Come on.

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0: Future, Metro Boomin, and the homie K-Dot, man. It's K. It's like that, you know. It's K104. Young for DFW's hip hop and R&B, DD and the Baby Show. I'm the neighborhood hero, Rick Hustle, and this is your Tales for the Club. This one right here hits so hard because, you know what I'm saying, you know, the weekend starts with your man right here. You know, most of y'all are already outside right now. The club just closed, so you just got in the car, so pay attention to this. Youngsters, I'm talking to y'all. Because when you talk to some of these ladies, I need y'all to really ask some real deal questions now. Because when y'all get the laying down with them, and we end up having these babies sprout out of nowhere. Now, I ain't talking about the kids. I'm talking about y'all, your decision making. If you don't ask questions like this.
1: If I give you $100 bills.
2: You got $100 right now.
1: Hold on.
2: Yeah.
1: If I give you $100 bills, how much money do you have?
3: If you give me $100 bills, yes. I got $1,000.
1: Fine answer?
3: Yeah. If you give me $100 bills, you give me $1,000.
2: No.
0: Wait a minute. $1,000? Somebody right now, you want these tickets to the Universal Soul Circus? I got them right now, man. Let me know how much is $100.

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It's K104 in the late night.

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0: two or three. You feel me? Just like DD in the morning. Yeah, and make sure you get to that phone so you can call in for the $1,000 minute game. 625 and 925 to be exact, right here on the big station with JJ, J. Cruz, or the Prince of the City, Trey G. Now, y'all stick and stay, man. More bangers on the way, more vibes, more love, and all the above. It's K104. Keep it right here, man.
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4: Yeah, no. 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
2: Getting a divorce. Damn. See, I wonder if my husband would change me.
4: 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You ain't got to wonder. 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
3: Man, Chris can win the pick three, and he gone. Do you hear me?
5: I don't think so.
3: 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Do you hear me? 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

tonight. 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

0: Dub, this the big homie Bay Bay, the big fish from K104. 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

0: been in places baby. Where
1: I want them to see my frustration.
0: Right, right. That's what not he said. He walked in. Yeah. And he said when he saw him, he said he wanted to say to her, no, you and your coworker were getting it in last night. That's why you locked that door.
2: Right, yeah. Was
0: that's gonna, why y'all locked the door.
3: They're going to see your frustration. One of them Gen Zers going to be at the counter like, what do you want from me?
2: He went all the way back just to say.
3: They're going
2: to
3: death stare you to death.
0: Messed up. Y'all, be done. So it ain't that crucial?
1: I think it is.
0: Yeah, JJ said it is. Yeah,
1: I think it is.
0: Ain't that hilarious, though?
1: I'm going, yeah.
0: That ignorant fool walked up in there and told them, "Hey, I would have ordered
3: three pizzas, like large pizzas. I ordered all the toppings and just not picked them up.
0: Right.
3: Don't pick them up. Don't pay for them. None of
0: damn,
3: that.
1: Then I would have went back a month later and walked in and be like, y'all remember me?
0: But hell, you know, businesses sometimes they will do that. Some folks will do
3: 100%.
0: That. Even though they close at 10, they'll close a little early. We're like, no. Yes. If you say 10, lock them doors at 10.
3: I learned one thing today. You come from a family of petty. Boy.
1: Petty fool. Guess what? It's all of them.
3: Yes.
1: Right. Even Dak.
3: Yes.
1: Not Chris in the mix. The dog.
0: All right, y'all. It's Dee Dee in the morning.
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15: 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I was going to tell you it's a good morning, but if you're stuck in this, I don't know. Dallas, you got road construction. Your roadway is reduced to 2 lanes on I-20 eastbound at Dowdy Ferry Road. You got stopped traffic from Bonneview Road. It's already a 25-minute delay. If you're out in Fate, you're dealing with roadwork clearance in progress on I-30 eastbound at FM 551. That one's causing some stopped traffic, and yeah, that one's definitely going to slow you down a little bit as well. At least temperatures will be a little bit cooler today. 86 for the high. Yep, we're supposed to get out of the 90s and 100s. 74 for the low. There is a 12% chance of rain, so yes, it's going to be very sticky and humid, but I'm going to enjoy the day either way. Right now, it's 74 at the K104 headquarters in Arlington. That's your weather and traffic. I'm Mariel Grind on K104, your home for DFW's hip hop and R&B and big laughs with Didi in the morning.
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4: Funny

0: followers, fans, because you have so many social media celebrities nowadays that only have like their followers to base that off of.
1: Yeah.
0: And then when they go out in public, these people reaffirm that.
1: But you know, I'm clear with him on that one, because you can see people who are saying they're influencers and have a million fans and can't pull nobody.
2: Yeah, yeah,
0: sure.
1: Okay, listen, yeah, we'll talk about that coming up, you guys. Also, coming up next hour, DJ Steve Nice got we got the hump day. Yeah, it's Wednesday morning wake up mix. Also, we're going to fill you in on the five things you need to know to start your day. Coming up later, Trey G's giving a World Cup rundown as DFW says farewell to all our international friends, and get ready to dial in, spin, and play to win the $1,000 minute game. It's all coming up. It's K104.
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1: It's Didi in the Morning talking with Dr. Phil Harrison of Mint Dentistry. Okay, I got to tell you something. 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
11: 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I'm Mariel Grine with your weather and traffic.
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11: Got some kind of good news for you, Dallas. Your accident has been cleared from 175 eastbound to 2nd Avenue, Bruton Road, so you should be good to go right there. Weatherford, your construction's been cleared from 20 eastbound between Lakeshore Drive and Highway 180, and that's definitely good news before traffic really started to build up. You should be good to go. 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My little extra humid today because there's like a 12% chance of rain. Maybe more in some areas. You might catch a shower this morning. Temperature's going to be a little bit cooler, though. 86 for the high, 74 for the low. Lots of cloud coverage and more storms on the way tomorrow.

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0: K104, hip hop and R&B. Alrighty, well, good morning. It's Dee Dee in the morning, and that is DJ Steve Nice.
1: Steve!
0: So, good morning. Let me see. Good morning to Jay Cruz.
2: Hello, gorgeous.
0: Hey, good morning. Good morning to, what's your name over there? There goes Trey G.
3: Happy hump day.
0: Happy hump day. Happy and good morning to comedian JJ Williamson.
4: Good morning, good morning, good morning, good people.
0: Ariel Grind is here. She does our traffic and weather, and she is here to tell us all about the weather. What you got, girl?
5: Good morning, Dee Dee.
0: Good morning.
5: It's going to be a nice, sticky, humid day in the DFW. I know y'all had a whole bunch of storms come through. Today, we won't be seeing any rain. Honestly, I don't think so. And it's going to be a little bit cooler. 86. We ain't going to be in the 90s. We ain't going to be in the 100s. So let's enjoy that little cold front we got, right?
3: Yeah.
5: 86 for the high, 74 for the low. We do have more storms moving in tomorrow morning, so just go ahead and prepare for that. That's going to mess up y'all's commute.
2: That means I can sneak outside a couple times extra today because of the weather. Get away from the kids, you know?
5: Oh, nice.
0: Damn.
5: Or you could take them with you.
0: Exactly.
5: Because they're on summer.
1: You could take them with you.
5: There's free little water parks and little water pads. You can take baby Luna.
2: You have kids. Your brain don't make no sense.
5: I'm a mama.
0: By the way, you are a mommy, but also there is a thing of the, how's it going with the whole Playboy thing?
5: Oh, I made it into the quarterfinals. Yeah. So like, we're almost there. They're doing this thing where now they're going to give the second chance girls another little chance.
2: Oh, they're trying to drag it out.
0: She said the second chance girls.
5: Listen. Right,
0: second place. So what do you need to do now, dude? What do we need
5: to do?
0: Same
5: thing. We're still voting. I'll put the links up on my story. They're all over my page. So please, link in bio or link in story, go vote for me. Because we're almost there. Like, the end of the month is the end of the competition. I know it's been dragging out all month long.
0: No.
5: But obviously,
2: you want me to send a
5: money.
2: Package to somebody? One of the big people up there or something? You want to send a package?
5: Oh, yeah. Help me out. Pull your strings, homie.

0: Pull them strings for me.
1: I'm confused. Yeah,
2: but congratulations.
0: He got connections. He got connections.
3: A gift bag.
1: Oh, a gift bag. Here's the deal. How do people follow you?
0: At Ariel Grind on everything. Every page, every social media, at Ariel Grind.
2: Ariel over here, she advancing like the World Cup around here.
0: I just got back in from L.A., so.
1: Oh, good.
0: Yeah.
1: Things are going good.
0: Very good.
1: Look, I love that. Make sure you guys follow her.
2: Please
1: and make
2: do.
1: Sure you help her. She could win $100,000 in L.A.
0: I love
1: LA.
0: You. Thank you.
1: All right, here we go. Let's get right to the five.
4: The five things you need to know right now on Didi in the Morning.
1: Did y'all see this? James Tallarico hosting a town hall in DeSoto. Take a listen.
5: Tallarico is hosting a town hall for Black people in the DFW area on Monday, July 20th. And I highly recommend you go. If you want to attend, you can RSVP. It is at 7 p.m. on Monday. I think this is super important for Black folk to show up to. If you want to be heard, if you want to vocalize any concerns or ask questions, this is a great opportunity to do so. The primary on March 3rd this year went so rough, and I think it's going to impact voter turnout in November if we don't do anything to counteract that. And that is a shared responsibility that we have with all the candidates on the ballot.
1: I like that, and I agree with her. I agree.
6: We got to come together.
1: Yeah.
6: You know what I'm saying? Like, even if your candidate isn't the one that was selected on the Democratic side. You know, of course, a lot of people wanted Jasmine Crockett to take that nomination seat. You still have to make your voice heard for either side.
1: I agree.
6: You know what I'm saying? Whether you vote Republican or Democrat, you still got to go out and make your voice heard and support, man.
0: Don't give up.
3: And he might not be your favorite, but it's who we have right now, and he's doing pretty well.
6: 100%.
3: So he's better.
1: I'm going to tell you what I like.
3: The other guy.
1: I like the fact that he's coming here and he's also trying to engage with our community.
6: He's trying. I saw him last week
1: doing something with, the Southern Dallas Magazine had something going on. Then I saw him somewhere else. So I was like, this man is getting out here, getting in the trenches and trying to make sure.
6: I done seen a couple commercials from dude, too. Yeah. Like, he's trying.
1: And he's trying to hear what your issues are. So it's smart, like this woman said, go on Monday if you can.
2: All right, well, ladies and gentlemen, let's talk about the World Cup. Those folks in DFW, guess what? You can ride by the AT&T Stadium. It's back AT&T Stadium now because the World Cup is done over there at Dallas Stadium, man. You know, Spain upset France yesterday 2-0. So now the games are going over. The consolation game going to be in Miami, and the championship game will be in New Jersey for the finals on Sunday. Mm-hmm. So if you know, I always was trying to avoid, you know, AT&T Stadium, you can ride up and down there now.
1: Okay.
2: You can find, because the World Cup is over officially in Dallas.
1: Okay,
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3: 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So
6: Big facts. Can we talk about Shaquille O'Neal? I always say this. Shaquille O'Neal just got money to burn, I feel like, at this point.
1: He's like a big kid who has a wonderful life.
6: Boy, just he be doing side missions after side missions. And I really want that life for me, man. Shout out Shaquille O'Neal because he is now going on a Texas tour as DJ Diesel.
0: That's right.
1: Okay.
6: You know, he moonlights as a DJ in some cases and instances. I done seen him do festivals and everything.
1: Yeah.
6: He actually is going through a 4-city tour. So he'll start in El Paso on the 17th of September, and then he'll go to San Antonio, Houston, and then he'll be right here in Dallas September 20th at Silo.
1: Yeah, let me tell you what he does to me. When I see Shaq, because you know they say the man is highly educated,
6: yes.
1: right? He buys businesses.

0: You see him when he goes out and he'll give money away just randomly. 100%. We saw him when he was riding around in a nice boat, car, something.
1: The Impala boat.
0: The thing that is a trip to me is that it's not that he's bored. He's just enjoying life.
2: Boy.
0: Man.
1: But what gives me the most respect for him is that he actually educates himself in a lot of these things, whether it be the culture or the things itself. Because, like, he's big in the EDM world already. Like, he's DJ Diesel, he's huge. And so it's a really big deal. Yeah, we love him.
0: I love it because that man is enjoying his life.
1: I know.
2: And he gives back. Mm-hmm. Like, he'll be at the store at a random Target paying for folks' stuff. You know what I'm saying? So, shout out to DJ Diesel, a.k.a. Shaquille.
3: Ever since he been doing that show, been trying to find him.
2: Shut up.
0: He's got a tour. Try to follow him on his tour.
2: There you go.
3: No, I'm talking about where that free money at.
0: That's what I'm saying. Okay, fine. Hey, listen, coming up. Speaking of free money, we got some. Play our $1,000 mini game right now. All you got to do is answer 10 questions at 817-633-1045.
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1: Raleigh, I got some bad news. Your highway is closed due to an accident. That's the Bush Turn.

0: Nice, easy day if you don't mind all the heat and humidity. Hey, we're out of the 90s, though. 86 for the high, 74 for the low. Temperatures are only a little bit cooler because, yes, we still have chances of rain today and real bad tomorrow. Some more storms coming through. Right now, it's 72 and mostly clear in downtown Fort Worth. That's your weather and traffic. I'm Ariel Grind on K104, your home for DFW's hip-hop and R&B and Big Laughs with Didi in the Morning.
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2: If I blow you up all day sending you memes and little stuff like that, I must really like you.
1: Funny and real. Didi in the Morning. Only here.

0: Well, my name Mike. I'm from Mississippi.
1: Come on, Mike. What's up, baby? What part of Mississippi you from?
0: I'm from Grenada.
1: Grenada. Come on now.
2: I'm telling you, Mississippi is the cradle of the black civilization.
1: Yes, it is. Yes, it is. Yes, it is.
2: It is.
1: Yeah.
2: Everybody is from Mississippi, got a family member from Mississippi. I don't get this.
1: The Juneteenth headquarters is in Mississippi. Yeah, for real.
2: All right, Michael, we got cash for you, all right? $1,000 could be yours. Let's spin this wheel and see what happens. Here we go.
3: DD.
4: J. Cruz. JJ from the SIP.
3: Trey G.
4: J. Cruz. $20 bonus.
5: Hey. All right, big homie, come on, let's get this money. So this is how it happens. I'm gonna read a question. If you don't know the answer, you say pass, save time. Don't take too long because you only got a minute. If you get it wrong, I'm gonna come back to it.
0: Okay.
5: All right, here we go. Are you bigger fan of fruit or vegetables?
0: Fruit.
5: Do you prefer potatoes or pasta?
0: Potatoes.
5: How old is singer Coco Jones?
0: 28, 29.
5: Joseph 30. Cartagena is the birth name of what rapper?
0: Pass.
5: Jay-Z has sold out weekend performing in which New York City stadium?
0: The Madison Square Garden?
1: No,
5: it's not that one. Which state did the last Senator Lindsey Graham represent? Excuse me.
0: Pass.
5: What was the fourth question I asked you?
0: What city did...
5: Who on the morning show is a Virgo?
0: Trey G.
5: When it comes to driving, what does CDL stand for?
0: Commercial driving license.
1: There it is.
5: Spell septic.
0: S-E-P-T-I-C-S.
5: Joseph Cartagena is the birth name of what rapper?
2: Right? Five out of ten.
1: Yep.
2: You missed this one. Joseph Cartagena is the birth name of which rapper? Fat Joe.
5: Fat Joe.
2: Jay-Z, he had a sold-out weekend performing in which New York City stadium? Yankee Stadium.
1: Mm-hmm.
2: Which state did the late Senator Lindsey Graham represent? South Carolina. Joe. What was the fourth question J. Cruz asked? It was Joseph Cartagena is the birth name of which rapper? And then you missed this one. Who on the morning show is a Virgo? That would be comedian J.J. Williamson.
1: From the SIP.
5: Two-piece!
2: All right, listen, you got 5 out of 10. You're going to get $10 every correct answer. We added up. That is $50, but you spun the wheel and got an extra $20.
1: $70!
2: $70. All right, Michael, why don't you do me a favor? Tell everybody the show they gave you a shot at $1,000.
0: DD in the morning.
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5: Good morning, DFW. I'm Ariel Bryan with your weather and traffic. 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A message from TxDOT. Fort Worth, looks like you're dealing with an accident. Your two right lanes are blocked on 35W northbound after Rosedale Street. It's stop-and-go traffic from Allen Avenue, about a five-minute delay. Out in Southeast Dallas, you're still dealing with road construction. Your right lane's closed on I-20 westbound at J.J. Lemon Road. It's stop-and-go traffic from St. Augustine Drive, and that's also a 10-minute backup. 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Staples, that was easy. It's going to be a nice, easy day when it comes to the weather. A little cool down, too. 86 for the high, 74 for the low, couple clouds out there and lots of humidity because, yeah, it's like a 12% chance of rain. Someone might catch a little sprinkle, but I think we're all going to catch some big storms tomorrow morning. So pay attention to that. Right now, it's already 74 in downtown Fort Worth. That's your weather and traffic. I'm Ariel Grind on K104, your home for DFW's hip-hop and R&B and big laughs with Didi in the morning.
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0: 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Good morning, it's Didi in the morning. It is now 6:38. We got your Mad Minute there here in just a second. Hey, can I shout out to something right now, guys? So you know when we always go to the State Fair, you know, we all go to the State Fair and everything, or the State Fair Classic when it's here. There is a restaurant right there at the fairgrounds called the Old Mill Inn. Anybody ever been to the Old Mill
1: Inn?
0: I've
1: seen it.
0: So let me tell you what we used to always do, me and our friends. So when we would go to the State Fair, we'd all say, well, meet us at the Old Mill Inn. Nobody would be in there. And you go in there and you can get you a beer because they had a bar and everything. Right. Did y'all see that they've now remodeled it? Huh. And I remember going in there. I went to one of those, what is it called? One of those dinner things where you go in and you have the one of the murder mystery dinners. I remember going to a murder mystery dinner at the Old Mill Inn a couple of years ago, but now they're saying that they have remodeled the Old Mill Inn right there at Fair Park. I just want to shout them out, y'all, because it is looking good. They got a new menu. They got all kind of stuff. So if you're looking for something fun, you got to go to the Old Mill Inn.
1: Old Mill Inn.
0: They just had it on Channel 8 this morning. They were showing how they went over there and they remodeled it and everything. And it was kind of raggedy now.
2: I have been driven by a couple times. It has sparked my attention.
0: Really? It's in the back, though. But yeah, you can see it in the back. It's like right behind the African-American Museum a little bit. And it's called the Old Mill Inn. And they were saying it on the news this morning, how much they put into it and how they're now trying to revitalize this little restaurant.
3: I'm about to check
0: there.
3: It out. I
0: know
3: that.
0: It. And can you guys believe that we are only 2 months away from the State Fair? We're about 2 months away from the State Fair. Think about it. This is July.
2: You're going to start smelling fried.
0: This is July. We're 2.5 months away, if that.
1: Wow. I love that.
0: I can't believe it. So Big Tech's going to get his big ass back up there, and we're going to go back and eat the same old fried ass food.
2: Okay.
3: Damn.
0: Sounds exciting.
3: Where do they store him?
0: I don't know, JJ. I don't know. Let me ask Trey. Trey, where do they store Big Tech?
4: In Dallas.
0: In the hood. All right.
4: And most of the time I see him in the cliff. When
0: okay.
4: I be riding through. I be seeing him in the cliff.
5: Well, he got True Religions on then.
0: He
4: got an earring.
0: All right. Fine.
4: With some leather shorts on and a white tee.
0: All right. Hey, here we go. Time for the Mad Minute.
6: Here's another Mad Minute prank call.
7: Hello.
6: On Didi in the morning.
0: So Brittany, you hit us up and said you're gonna make somebody mad. Who you gonna make mad?
8: I'm going to make my mama extremely mad.
0: What you going to tell your mama?
8: I'm going to tell her that my boyfriend's mama is trying to fight me.
0: Oh, wow. Right, here we go.
8: Hello. Mama.
9: What?
8: Do you know that this just walked up and grabbed my phone? I don't know how the they knew where I was at. That's why I don't have my phone. She is out here trying to fight me. Where you at? I don't know what cross street, but she is out here talking crazy and trying
9: what
8: to fight me.
9: You?
8: She was like, call my mama and whoever else, she gonna beat your ass.
9: I'm on my way. I'm on my way.
8: Mama.
10: You on goat?
9: Hear me.
10: You on goat? I beat her ass too. I beat her ass.
8: Mama.
9: Miss Jack.
10: You bring her up here.
9: I have to leave.
10: Bring her up mama. Here. Bring her mama up here. Bring her mama up here.
8: Mama. I
10: bring
8: don't
10: your mama
8: fight
10: up here.
8: This lady because she's too old for me, you know?
10: Bitch, I got your own. Bring your mama up here. I'll beat her ass too. What you gonna do?
9: You finna feel me, baby.
10: What you gonna do?
9: I'm finna show you.
10: I'm about to beat your daughter's ass.
9: You, and then I'm gonna beat yours.
10: Oh, you ain't gonna beat nothing.
9: Baby, you let your motherfucker match today, bitch.
10: Oh, what you gonna do? When you get up here, I'll stab you.
9: You got the wrong day.
10: Oh, you got the wrong day, too.
9: You got the wrong day, bitch.
10: Shut up.
9: The bitch finna feel me today.
8: I can't even get in my car. These hoes, they got
10: Mom.
8: I'm trying to get in my car.
10: Tabitha, you on the Mad Minute?
0: Yeah. Yeah.
10: Okay, hold on a second.
9: I'm going to kick you in your damn head.
10: We got to tell you, it's a prank call.
9: Brittany, I'm going to get you when I see you.
10: Y'all got to give it up for Brittany and her mama.
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K104, Hip Hop and R&B. Good morning. It's Didi in the Morning. Coming up next in the Hot Topics, we got to talk about this. Didi and Cassie. What is going on with Didi and Cassie back in the news? We're going to tell you coming up next. It's K104. Mm-hmm.

0: world were mine.
1: K104, hip hop and R&B. Good morning. DD in the morning, 6:49. All right, that is comedian J.J. Williamson over there. Also, J. Cruz is here.
2: Mr. Handsome.
1: Dressed in, okay. Damn. And Trey G. Hold on a second. What's wrong, J.J.?
3: I'm just listening and laughing at this brother right here.
1: Mr. Handsome.
2: So, I'm going to say D.D., so you say something about yourself. D.D.
1: Miss Silly.
2: J.J.
3: Mr. Silly.
2: Both of you are going to
1: say, yeah, we are.
2: Trey.
4: Mr. Silly.
2: Same name.
1: Okay, NJ Cruz.
2: Sexy silly.
1: Okay.
2: That's my new slogan, yeah, sexy silly.
1: You look good today, though. I like you in all your black. Silly. I like what you have on today.
2: Thank you
1: look
2: baby.
1: Really good. You're getting ready to go do CW33, right?
2: I am today and Friday.
1: All right. Look at this.
2: They miss me down there.
1: I know. I was going to say, we haven't seen you on lately. Are you still there at CW?
2: Well, yeah, it's just they've been really busy over there, just making some transitions, new studios and stuff. But for a minute, I was a little nervous.
1: Mm-hmm. And then you got your good jewelry on today for your CW33 appearance.
2: Didi, the nominations came in for this year for the
1: Emmys. Did you get them?
2: They haven't opened them yet.
1: Okay.
2: I might have two on there.
1: All right, that'd be great. Hey, let's get right into. By the way, and let's shout out to Cruz. Cruz was, where were you yesterday?
2: Oh, I was at 7-Eleven for 1315 North Collins Street. We was doing a big in Agtown. We gave out gift cards. Then we had the, Buzz Balls.
1: Yeah, I saw you on the K104.
2: Because, listen, they got Buzz, but we got Balls.
1: Instagram, right? Okay. All right, let's get right into our hot topics. Did y'all hear what Dame Dash said? This is the biggest hater on the planet. Let's go.
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1: All right, so the first thing we got to talk about, y'all saw this with Ben Crump. They're saying attorney Ben Crump now has joined Daniel Irving's family in investigating his death out at Lake Ray Hubbard.
7: Mm. Send it to a grand jury, build a case, argue zealously, just as if it was your child.
8: Crump has joined the Irving family's legal team 3 months after the 18-year-old drowned at Lake Ray Hubbard. Police have charged 19-year-old Lucas Roper and a 16-year-old with tampering with physical evidence. An arrest warrant alleges Daniel's clothes and cell phone were discarded and that Roper deleted communications with Daniel. Neither teen has been charged with causing his death. The family also released surveillance video and says it shows Daniel getting into a car with the two teens. Daniel's mother became alarmed when his phone went dark.
9: I said, it's just suspicious.
2: Mm-hmm.
9: He's not answering his texts. He's not answering his phone.
8: The medical examiner ruled Irving's death here an accidental drowning. But Crump says the discarded cell phone and clothing and the deleted messages between Roper and Irving warrant a deeper review.
4: Mm. And I'm sure it's a lot of stories like that, man.
3: Yeah, man.
4: I'm sure there's a lot of stories.
2: Any good cop would see that and say something's fishy.
4: Mm-hmm. Sure.
2: It took the lawyer.
4: But it takes diving into it. And right. I don't think enough public officials dive into those type of cases. They just write it off.
2: Or the cops don't care enough, yeah.
4: Yeah, that's what I'm saying. Yeah. They just write it off as, okay, it's a drowning.
2: Yeah.
4: Typical drowning.
1: Y'all, this is crazy.
2: It's crazy.
1: Looking at these two young African-American men and what is going on, it does bother you. You start to get bothered by it. You're trying to understand what's happening.
3: And the fact that both cases are very fishy from the jump and similar.
2: Let me tell you, so the other day I brought it up. I saw a video of this white woman who's covered in tattoos, so people were judging her already. But she is seen in a video back in the day helping a black man and who was drowning in a lake. Mm. She was the only white person that went over and helped him.
4: Mm.
2: So like, I think it's like a year later, she posted a video the other day. She said, listen, stop. A white woman saying to other black people, do not let your black kid go to anywhere where he's the only black child.
4: Yeah,
2: I understand sometimes like you can't control where you live or not, but unless there's two or three black kids going, don't go.
1: Mm-hmm.
4: Yeah, I think I see something like that.
1: I did too. The other thing we need to talk about would be Dame Dash. Anybody, this was good. Okay. You know, this is crazy.
2: You want it?
1: Okay.
2: You want to talk to me?
1: No. I just want to say something about Dame Dash. Because, you know, remember he and Jay-Z were partners and everything else. And then they split up. Jay-Z's sword continued to rise, do what he needed to do. And Dame just turned into a hater as he watched Jay rise. Is that what happened? Is it jealousy?
4: I heard somebody say Dame is a generational hater at this point.
1: Is it jealousy, guys?
2: He did it to himself.
1: Just jealousy.
4: No, of course. Now he's talking about the whole Jay-Z residency at Yankee Stadium the other day. You know, he spent 3 days basically having one of the biggest New York concerts in the history, and now Dame Dash says, look, it was all kind of corny, including him bringing out Beyonce and a bunch of other stuff.
1: Come on.
10: It just seemed very obvious that the hair thing really f***ed with him, because he had, you know, a scripted Beyonce in his hair twice.

0: with no mirrors? Like, who does that? We know she's your girl. That's been what it's been the whole time. It's okay, you with Beyonce. I bet. She cuts your hair, she touches you and all that. It doesn't look real. Pause. It just looks cringe because it's so unnatural. It would have been better in a barbershop, but we don't even go to the barbershop. We always have a barber come to us.
1: You know what? I get it. I get it. I hear the jealousy, and I see it. Let me tell you what else is it gets. Okay, remember, Dame Dash used to be married to Rachel Roy.
2: Yeah.
1: Remember? That's the one that they accused Jay-Z of messing with.
2: Right.
1: He had his marriage. It didn't work. They're divorced. He's going broke.
2: Right.
1: He can't figure out how to get another win or get him another partner or find a rapper that he can
3: another
1: make some
3: Jay-Z.
1: Money off. Another, he can't find another Jay-Z.
2: Because what is the point of you bringing up my wife touching
1: right.
2: me?
1: Right.
2: Like, what
1: it's
2: is
1: just
2: the, what is
1: pure
2: that?
1: And simple, guys. Don't you guys see how simple it is? It's pure jealousy. Jay-Z is winning.
2: Right.
1: Big time. You, people don't, they love you when you, you know, when you're doing all right, but they don't like when you dominate. Jay-Z has dominated for years. He's a superstar winner, a billionaire, and Dame is just
2: has a
1: simply,
2: beautiful wife,
1: a
2: family.
1: Beautiful life, and Dame is mad and jealous. And now everybody in America, we see what jealousy looks like. So when you see people that have something to say all the time, ask them, what is it really, like what's really going on? Because to me,
2: issue?
1: Dame is just strictly jealous.
2: Yeah.
3: And jealousy looks like gums. No teeth.
4: And I think Dame is mad because he's still wearing just T-shirts only.
1: Right.
2: Shut up.
4: And Jay-Z in tuxedos, shirts, and everything.
1: Is he
4: now
1: mad because of the missed life and opportunities he could have had if he would have stayed with Jay-Z?
2: Yeah. I also think he feels like, too, Jay probably should have did more.
1: To help him?
2: If we were really brothers like we say we were and we went through the trenches together, came up together, when I came on hard times, you probably should have reached out and did more. But Dane just seemed like he wasn't the type of person that you wanted to do more for at that
4: Absolutely.
2: Point.
4: Absolutely.
1: I just feel that's interesting that everybody, what you expect of someone. You get what I'm saying? Like, everybody expects something they wouldn't even do themselves, really.
2: Sure.
1: Let's stop playing. You know what I mean? Like, everybody expects somebody else to take the higher road when they wouldn't themselves.
2: No, I think Jay-Z look at Dame like a liability, too.
1: Yeah, I'm sure.
2: Like he's a big liability.
1: Finally, let's talk about this with, what is it, Cassie and Diddy. Anybody see this whole story of this web? What is it?
2: DJ Webstar. I don't know if you remember the song Chicken Noodle Soup.
1: Yeah.
2: That was him, basically. He now was sitting down. He was doing a podcast the other day. And he said him and Cassie used to be really good friends up until she said she faced the ultimate betrayal with old boy.
5: Cassie unfollowed me because I wrote a character letter for Puff. I got close with Cassie.
6: That's a hard situation to be
5: in. Yeah, because it's like, I still consider her my sister. It's like, I love her. You know what I'm saying? What they went through, they went through.
6: You cannot love me and write a character witness letter for...
5: No, you're wrong. I'm going to tell you why.
6: If Kodak beats the out of me and you are my brother and you randomly write a character letter for him to make sure he don't go to jail for beating my ass?
5: Let me ask you a question. What if I see you beat the out of him before and nobody seen it?
6: I have different views on women beating
5: No.
6: Men.
7: Oh! Come on. Happy Men's Mental Health Month.
6: That was last month.
5: What he was on trial for wasn't beating Cassie up. He was on trial for RICO. He didn't do no RICO stuff. You got to remember, Justin and Christian is my little brother. Mm-hmm. You know what I'm saying? So it's like, if I see you slap the shit out of somebody, but somebody charged you for murder, I'm going to write you a character letter. Like, you didn't murder nobody.
3: Damn. I mean, we can argue facts for sure.
1: Yeah. Okay.
2: Yeah, that's the case.
1: I'm going to go on and do this. Coming up later. we'll get into that.
2: We got to.
1: J.J. Williamson is ready to scream and sing his heart out this morning. Guess what? Get ready for another round of
8: I'll Be Damned.
1: On the way. It's K-104.
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0: Dub, this the big homie Bay Bay, the big fish from K104. 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
12: Time to get up and get going. Dallas-Fort Worth, I'm Ariel Grind with your weather and traffic. 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And if there's bad weather or road construction ahead, slow down. Be safe. Drive smart. A message from TxDOT. Smart choice would be to go around this. I'm telling you right now, Fort Worth, your off-ramp is partially blocked. That's 35W northbound off-ramp to 30. It's stop-and-go traffic from Berry Street with a five-minute delay. It's the left lane of the exit, so you're going to have to squeeze through on the right. Southeast Dallas, your construction has been cleared from I-20 westbound at J.J. Lemon Road, but you still got stop-and-go traffic from St. Augustine Drive with a 10-minute delay. 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Looks like Texas got a little cold front. Okay, not really. It's still going to be like 86 today. It's probably going to feel warmer than that because it's going to be very humid. Storms are on the way tomorrow morning. But right now, it's not too bad. About 74 in Cedar Hill. Tonight, we'll dip down to about that 74. And it should be pretty clear skies. That's your weather and traffic. I'm Ariel Grind on K104. 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
3: Hey, Dallas, it's Didi in the Morning talking with my dentist, Dr. Phil Harrison. You know what? Dr. Harrison, you just said something to me, and it was the most realest thing any owner, manager, leader would ever say.
4: Yeah.
3: You said that there could be people that have come to Mint Dentistry, and they may not have had the experience they expected.
4: Right, and I think they're going to have it now.
3: Mm-hmm.
4: And I didn't realize how on autopilot things were.
3: Hmm.
4: And I can give a for example. And it's embarrassing. And as a business owner, you kind of have to own it. 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Like, oh, we're so busy, you can't get in. But it's horrible as a business owner to think that people couldn't get through.
3: Right.
4: And I also feel like we just needed to upgrade everything.
3: Mm-hmm.
4: I just feel like I got complacent and I wasn't upgrading like I am now. And now I'm like full time. Like, how do we get better every single place?
3: Mm-hmm.
4: From how the office smells, to how the office feels, to how the office sounds, to how everybody's dressed, to the doctors that we recruit, and every aspect of it. And I want to invite you out. 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It's going to spoil you. You'll never go anywhere else. Don't be crazy. Come enjoy it. 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
4: 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I'm Mary O'Grien with your weather and traffic.
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4: Traffic details aren't great. Dallas, you're dealing with an accident. Your right lane's blocked on 175 westbound at Railroad Avenue. It stopped traffic from 2nd Avenue with a 10-minute delay. Out in Forest Hill, your roadway has been reduced to one lane because of an accident. That's 20 eastbound at Mansfield Highway, Business 287. It stopped

0: 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That's a 30-minute backup.
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0: Did you enjoy all the rain over the weekend? Well, we got some more showers moving in tomorrow morning. Today's just going to be real humid, but a little bit cooler. 86 for the high, 74 for the low. About a 12% chance of rain, so maybe you might catch a sprinkle. Storm should really be hitting everybody, though, Thursday, so we'll get ready for that. Right now, it's about 74 and mostly clear in Grand Prairie. That's your weather and traffic. I'm Ariel Grind on K104, your home for DFW's hip-hop and R&B and Big Laughs with Didi in the Morning.
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10: Fort Worth, looks like your accident's been cleared from 35W northbound at 30, but you still got slow traffic from Berry Street and the left lane of your exit is blocked. It's causing about a 5-minute delay. Out in Dallas, you have a disabled vehicle. Your right shoulder is blocked on I-20 westbound after Dowdy Ferry Road. It's right there near the Trinity River where everybody's crowding. Yeah, it's a whole issue. About a 5-minute backup as well. 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Staples, that was easy. Looks like the weather's going to take it easy on us today, at least compared to tomorrow. All right, it's humid, it's hot, 86 for the high, 74 for the low. Slight chance of rain this morning for a couple people, but tomorrow we're supposed to be getting hit with some big thunderstorms in the a.m. so make sure and be aware of that and give yourself extra time for your commute. Right now it's already 76 in DeSoto. That's your weather and traffic. I'm Ariel Grind on K104, your home for DFW's hip-hop and R&B and big laughs with Didi in the morning.
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0: K104, hip hop and R&B. Good morning, Dee Dee in the morning. We appreciate y'all listening to us. Absolutely. I just want to say that right now. You're listening to our voices this morning. We definitely appreciate you. J. Cruz, along with Trey G and comedian J.J. Williamson, okay? Hey, we got your Mad Minute here in just a second, but tonight, J.J. is doing something pretty big.
1: Yeah, it's going down tonight, man. I need everybody to listen to me. I need y'all to log in on my Facebook, my TikTok, and my Instagram. Mm-hmm. I'm making a huge announcement that I'm very super excited about. I think y'all going to like it and love it as well. So 8 p.m. Central Time, I will be going live. Please follow me on all my platforms, my TikTok and my Instagram. I'm the real JJ from the SIP. Mm-hmm. Two P's.
0: Okay.
1: And then also on Facebook, I'm comedian JJ Williamson. Mm-hmm. I'm going live for real brief. I'm not going to hold you long. I got a big, huge announcement, man, that I'm excited about, man. So log in.
2: Uh-oh.
0: I say it's marriage. I say it's marriage.
1: You say it's marriage? Uh-huh. Oh, Lord.
0: I say you're going to announce it.
2: I say you're going to remove one of your testicles.
3: What?
1: Oh, Lord. No. Why?
2: Well, why? Sometimes I don't.
3: Where do you, why is your mind on that man?
1: I have no idea.
0: Nervous.
1: Why? Right. Anyway. Right. Hey. But ladies and gentlemen.
0: JJ, man. You take it. Go ahead.
1: Yeah. Yes. It's going down. It's going down. I have no idea.
0: I don't know what's going on on this show someday.
1: Yeah, sometime.
0: Yeah.
1: But it's going down tonight. Jeez. I'm going live on my social media people. Again, TikTok, Instagram, The Real JJ from The SIP.
3: Comedian,
1: two P's and comedian JJ Williamson on Facebook. I got a huge announcement.
0: Make sure you guys follow JJ right now.
1: Right now.
0: And make sure tune in with him and pay attention and watch his pages tonight at 8.
1: At 8 o'clock Central.
4: I'm going to be on there.
0: Hey, check it out, 8 p.m. Central. Make sure you're there. All right. Here we go. Time for the Mad Minute.
5: Here's another Mad Minute prank call.
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5: On Dee Dee in the morning.
0: So, Brittany, you hit us up and said you're going to make somebody mad. Who are you going to make mad?
7: I'm going to make my mama extremely mad.
0: What you going to tell your mama?
7: I'm going to tell her that my boyfriend's mama is trying to fight me.
0: Oh, wow. All right, here we go.
7: Hello. Mama.
8: What?
7: Do you know that this just walked up and grabbed my phone? I don't know how the they knew where I was at. That's why I don't have my phone. She is out here trying to fight me.
8: Where you at?
7: I don't know what cross street, but she is out here talking crazy and trying
8: what
7: to fight
8: are
7: me.
8: You?
7: She was like, call my mama and whoever else, she gonna beat your
8: I'm
7: ass.
8: I'm on my way. I'm on my way.
7: Mama.
9: You on go?
8: Mommy.
9: You on go? I beat her ass too. I beat her ass.
7: Mama.
8: Miss Jackie.
9: You bring her up here.
8: I have to leave.
9: Bring her up mama. Here. Bring her mama up here. Bring her mama up here.
7: Mama. I
9: bring
7: don't
9: your mama
7: fight
9: up here.
7: This lady because she's too old for me, you know?
9: Bitch, I got you old. Bring your mama up here.
8: I'm coming.
9: I'll beat her ass, too. What you going to do?
8: You finna feel me, baby.
9: What you going to do?
8: I'm finna show you.
9: I'm about to beat your daughter's
8: ass.
9: I'm about to beat
8: you, and then I'm going to beat yours.
9: Oh, you ain't going to beat nothing.
8: Baby, you let your motherfucking match today, bitch.
9: Uh-oh.
8: Motherfucking war.
9: Oh, what you going to do? You get up here, I'll stab you.
8: You got the wrong day.
9: Oh, you got the wrong wrong day, too.
8: You got the wrong day, bitch.
9: Shut up.
8: The bitch finna feel me today.
7: I can't even get in my car.
9: Mom,
7: trying to get in my car.
9: Tabitha, you on the Mad Minute?
7: Yeah.
9: Okay, hold on.
8: I'ma kick you in your damn head.
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1: K104, hip hop and R&B. Good morning. DD in the morning. It's 7:50. We're all here. Woo! Jay Cruz, also Trey G, and comedian J.J. Williamson. Let's get into the hot topics, y'all. Let's get into it. Are you all right over there, Cruz? What
2: yes.
1: you doing?
2: I'm
1: he over so there excited. Clapping. I thought I heard him going.
3: I wasn't. I like. I have a loud clap. Sorry. Mm-hmm. Even if it's in the background. It's loud.
1: I know. Let's get right into the hot topics, though, because we got to talk about Cardi B. Y'all see what she's doing? Defending one of her baby daddies. Let's get in.
4: Welcome to the chat. Hot topics.
5: They chat.
4: Only on DD in the morning.
1: The first thing we must talk about. Y'all hear the story, what they're saying about daylight savings time? We about to have us some sun for a long time.
6: The days of springing forward and falling back may be numbered. The House has voted to make daylight saving time permanent.
7: Without objection, the motion to reconsider is laid upon the table.
6: The bill would end the twice-a-year clock change requirement and give way to the later sunsets we see from March to November.
8: Let's stop asking Americans to reset their clocks every March and November. Let's provide some certainty and consistency and a little more sunshine at the end of the day.
6: The bill has been a priority for President Trump.
9: I assume people would like to have more light later, but some people want to have more light earlier because they don't want to take their kids to school in the dark.
6: Congress made daylight saving time permanent during the 1970s energy crisis, but reversed course after parents revolted over children walking to school in pitch dark winter mornings. In Florida alone, 8 kids were killed in traffic accidents.
10: If we're going to make a permanent change that affects every American, we should follow the science, learn from history, and prioritize Americans' health, particularly that of our children.
6: Permanent daylight saving time would mean the sun wouldn't rise until 8:52 a.m. in Seattle in mid-January and 9:04 a.m. in Indianapolis. But this new bill would allow states to opt out and make their own decisions.
1: Wait a minute. Hold on. This is going to be confusing. States can opt out.
2: Right.
1: And so then we go into some states and be like, what time is it here?
2: Right.
1: And then you go across the street. The state line, you're like, and what time is it here?
2: Well, I mean, we do that already.
1: And we kind of do, though.
2: But it's going to be an even bigger difference
1: right.
2: now.
1: Because right. at least we know it becomes like, here's the East Coast, West Coast, right?
2: Right.
1: But if you say each state can figure out and go, you can get whatever time frame you want to be. They talking about timelines now.
2: Right.
1: I'm hearing a lot of people saying we got different timelines.
2: Right yeah. now is within an hour. Like, you go to another state and they practice it and this one don't. It might be 2 hours difference, three hours.
1: I'd be so confused.
2: Sheesh.
3: Yeah, but y'all two are talking about the one thing that's important, us taking our kids to school in the dark.
2: I mean, I gotta say, I'm not wanting to walk in the dark.
3: Well, some kids have to walk.
1: Shout out to Amanda Panda, because look, she's taking them. You in here.
11: That's true.
3: First of all, just because you know every little bit of my life doesn't mean you need to use it against me no matter what I say. The point is, I might have to do it in the future, and I did it in the past.
11: But since we have mixed, you know, people, some people want to do it, some people don't want to do it, should we let Congress decide that, or should we let the registered voters.
2: Should that be something we should vote on?
3: I know you should vote.
1: Everything
3: on
1: you're talking about is confusing for this country right now. Congress don't know what the hell to do.
11: Right.
1: Voting don't know what the folks don't want to get out and vote, move, do the we have a broken system right now, okay?
2: We should divide the country. And half the people that live on this side do daylight savings time. Half the people that live on that side don't. And then you just pick which side you want to live on.
3: I know what the side's going to look like. People with kids are going to be over here. Y'all are going to be over there.
2: That's cool, too.
1: Yeah, I want daylight savings. I like it. I'm a person who loves the sun.
2: Yeah.
1: I feed off of it. It gives me energy. I can stay in a great mood when the sun is out.
3: Yeah.
1: So that's why I like for the sun to stay out as long as possible. I'm with it. I love the fact when you're sitting up and you're like, oh, my God, it's 7:45. We still got the sun out.
2: Right. I think a lot of people feel that way, too. The sun get them so much energy and light.
3: I'm not really worried about my kids. They thorough. I'm worried about other people's kids. They mine survive.
2: I know that's right.
11: That's right.
2: He said, y'all weekend kids.
1: Right.
11: Dang.
2: Worry about y'all weekend kids.
1: Right.
2: Damn.
1: There he is.
2: Damn, crew.
1: I know. All right, let's talk about Cardi.
2: Yeah, so Cardi B is actually on social media right now defending somebody that she does not want to defend, is what she said, at least. Stephon Diggs has been going through this whole Christopher Blake Griffin thing. Christopher Blake Griffin is basically saying that Stephon has sexually assaulted him, beat him up, jumped him, robbed him, all type of stuff. Well, Cardi is saying, listen, this man lying, he is actually the criminal in the whole situation.
12: Y'all got me defending a that I'm beefing with, and I don't like that shit.
5: This light-skinned albino came on the internet and told the story three different times. The first time was, I asked this for some money, you know, like he was my people, and he came and whispered in my ear like, you want the money, you gotta do this, this, and that. Then your story wasn't getting picked up how you wanted it to get picked up. You juiced it up and you spiced it the up. Yeah, he was high and he pulled out his meat. You said two different stories. Bloggers and people that are supposed to be making their research are not even doing their research to see how this man did the story two different ways. But a whole man that got kids obsessed with another man is crazy. And on top of that, pocket watching another man is crazy.
1: Come on. I agree. Go ahead, Cardi.
2: Yeah. Now, Christopher Blake Griffin, he did come out with two really long statements regarding the whole situation.
3: It was so long.
2: Nah, for real. He said, I have too much respect for Barty and women in general for me to be saying anything disparaging back to her. He said, but mama, please take care. Please take the blinders off. How could I be the thief when the only person that got robbed and assaulted was me on camera? Twice within 7 days is what he said.
1: Damn.
2: Yeah.
1: This guy is going through with this. I keep going, what kind of evidence does he have?
3: I do need to know this. The second time he got robbed, did they go to him or did he go back to the spot and get robbed again?
2: Why is that important?
3: Well, because you went back to the place where they hurt you.
2: That's a good point.
3: You know what I mean? If you go back to the place they hurt you, why are you going back?
2: Right.
3: Somewhere I might look into that.
2: Yeah. Now, he did say he had like 100 gigabytes or something like that worth of

0: Let me look into that.
1: Yeah. Now, he did say he had like 100 gigabytes or something like that worth of evidence against them. Mm-hmm. But the things that he released her recently was just him and Stefan Diggs. It's like pictures of them being friends.
2: Hooping.
1: Yeah, dressing up in clothes and stuff. So.
3: Man.
1: I don't know.
4: Oh, I'm sorry. I was looking at the TV. It said Dollar Day is sold out at the zoo.
0: Focus. All right,
4: listen, I'm sorry. I just saw it on TV. We're watching Channel 8. Hey, let's talk about Megan Thee Stallion, y'all. Let's talk about her.
1: Yep. So Meg Thee Stallion is basically out here tasting ice cream. She tasted something called, what is it, butter ice cream? I've never heard of this before, but it sounds like high cholesterol to me.
5: Okay, so right now, I'm about to take everybody to try butter ice cream. I hope it's as good as it looked. I don't know if it's as good as it sounds.
6: Kids, are we excited?
7: Tell me about it.
8: Should I tell them to cancel the other ones?
5: No. It is the name.
8: It's butter.
7: They do some butter on top.
5: The ice cream is 10 out of 10. I'd rather have mine. This is my second TikTok recommendation that have been in the hole. Oh, my God.
7: Oh, my God. Okay.
5: I think if they had caramel ice cream with the butter, why y'all ain't get the damn butter ice cream?
8: You scared us.
1: Ew. That's nasty.
3: I don't think I want the butter ice cream, though. Nah, I'm going to pass on that.
1: Yeah, what you eat that with? Cornbread?
3: I'll tell you.
1: Come on a cornbread cone or something?
4: Y'all ever done that, though? You see, I've done stuff like again, me and JJ, we've done what we've seen on TikTok would be the Marry Me Chicken was the best thing I ever discovered.
3: That's the best thing I'll see, I'll tell you.
4: I made some of that last week. It was good.
3: Man.
4: But I'm just saying, anybody else do anything that you see on TikTok? I know JJ does a lot of the TikTok dances.
3: Oh, yeah, I do a lot of TikTok dance. I mean, with my son and then the dishes, man, I'm telling you, I'm cooking my ass off right now.
4: All right.
1: TikTok, you know what I recipe. Can't, you know what flavor I can't stand to be on social media all the time and feel like? Pickle. I don't like pickle-flavored stuff.
0: I hate pickle-flavored.
1: Oh, my God.
4: I got some pickle-flavored chips. They were actually good.
1: Can I put
0: y'all down with something different?
4: What?
0: If you ever have white rice and you're eating, let's say, meat or something else with something salty.
1: Pause.
0: Chop up a banana and throw it in there.
3: Man, ain't nobody
1: rice?
3: Eating that.
8: Filipino.
0: It's the sweetness and the salt.
4: Chop up like plantains or something.
0: Yeah, but it's not plantain. Just a regular banana. Mm-hmm. If you can't do a plantain.
4: But I'm just saying it's about the same taste, right, when you get
0: it? If you cook the plantain sweet, yes.
4: Okay,
0: because
4: got
0: you
4: it.
0: Can cook it thorough, rough. But if you don't have that, just the banana itself.
1: Okay.
0: Try it.
1: That's right.
4: We're going to try it. Thank you.
0: That's
4: Cruz
0: a Dominican dude.
4: All right. There it is. All right. Listen, those are your hot topics. Yeah. Caller 10. You can get a pair of tickets to see Kehlani. She's going to take over the Dos Equis Pavilion on September 16th. If you would like to go, call right now, 817-633-1045.
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2: 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Forest Hill, looks like your roadway has been reduced to one lane because of an accident. That's on 20 eastbound at Mansfield Highway. It stopped traffic from Campus Drive. Only the right lane gets by, and now it's a 35-minute delay. Out in Dallas, you have an accident. Right lane's blocked on 175 westbound at Railroad Avenue. It stopped traffic from 2nd Avenue with a 10-minute backup as well. This report is sponsored by the Texas Department of Transportation. If you think you need to speed, keep in mind that officers are out in force this month, reminding drivers to slow down or pay up. It's called Operation Slowdown. Speeding can cost you time, money, and hassle. It's just not worth it. A message from TxDOT. I can vouch for that. Cops are out. I got pulled over not too long ago, so do what you're supposed to and follow the law, all right? And it's better for traffic if you're all flowing like you're supposed to. Plus, with temperatures like these, y'all don't need to be road raging. Mm-mm. Today won't be as bad, though. 86 for the high, 74 for the low. Slight chance of rain, so it's going to be real humid, but we got storms moving in tomorrow morning. Right now, it's already 74 in Cedar Hill. That's your weather and traffic. 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

0: rather lose you.
1: 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Good morning. It's Dee Dee in the morning.
2: It is.
1: Jay Cruz and Trey and comedian JJ Williamson.
2: Uh-oh.
1: Guys, we've been having a conversation off and on the air about one thing that happened. So what's his name? DJ Webstar, I believe is his name, right?
2: Chicken noodle soup.
1: All right. So this guy comes out. He talks about the fact that he's friends with Diddy and Cassie, and somehow he was the character witness with Diddy and how Cassie got mad. Take a listen.
3: Cassie unfollowed me because I wrote a character letter for Puff. It's like, I still consider her my sister. It's like, I love her. You know what I'm saying?
4: You cannot love me and write a character witness letter for...
3: No, you're wrong. I'm going to tell you why.
4: If Kodak beats the shit out of me and you are my brother and you randomly write a character letter for him to make sure he don't go to jail for beating my ass.
3: All right, let me ask you a question. What if I see you beat the shit out of him before and nobody seen it?
4: I have different views on women beating
3: me.
5: No. Oh.
3: Come on. What he was on trial for wasn't beating Cassie up. He was on trial for RICO. He didn't do no RICO stuff. So it's like, if I see you slap the somebody, but somebody charged you for murder, I'm gonna write you a character letter that you didn't murder nobody.
1: Damn. So it got us to wondering, because this, you know, he has a point to a certain extent, but also you said Cassie is your sister,
2: right?
1: You started out saying Cassie is my sister, but I did a character thing for Diddy.
2: For Diddy.
1: I'm curious, how have y'all defended, anybody in here ever defended a friend that led to the demise of another friendship?
6: Another friend?
2: Oh, God.
1: Y'all ever defended a friend or stuck by somebody else you like, but it ended? You know what I'm saying? Because it does sound interesting. Because, see, this is the reason why I always tell people, I hate when somebody tries to say, you know, that's my sister, Dee Dee's my sister, that's my brother. I got a friend who says this all the time. That's my brother. Right. That's my brother. And then you look up and you're not treating that person like a brother or sister.
2: Yeah.
1: That's why it's very rare. Let me tell you, I always tell people, you don't have to call me your sister because I got two. I know what that looks like to have two and how strong that bond is, and you can't break that. So I don't hardly ever, that's my brother over there. Nah, that's a good friend right there.
6: And it might be just an associate.
1: Right, but people will use brother and sister in ways that you shouldn't.
7: I got
1: it. Because it means something to me, you know.
2: 100%. I think we throw it around so loosely.
6: Yeah, absolutely.
7: I got an older sister who was married, and then I got a brother, a friend who's like my brother, Peanut. Well, Peanut ended up selling a pound to my sister's husband.
1: Damn.
7: And when they went to go sell it, they robbed him. They robbed my sister's husband, my friend Peanut. Nut, and his cousin robbed my sister. Yo,
6: damn.
7: At first they didn't know what was going on. So once I get the word, I had to like go take it. Y'all confronted them like, what y'all doing? Y'all robbed Gary. This is my sister. Like, Nut, what y'all doing?
1: Man, you got to tell Nut that.
7: Yeah, and his cousin over there like, man, I don't care who they are. I was like, yo, dude, we got to get this back. This ain't going to go down like this. Mm-hmm. You're not just disrespecting. My sister's going off. Your friend's a piece of crap, all this stuff. Anyway, long story short, I took care of all of it, got it all back. But me and Nut figured out a way to still remain friends.
1: Really? And then how did your sister feel that you stayed friends with Nut?
7: She was mad at me for a while.
1: And then where's her husband Gary in this?
7: They got divorced.
1: Probably because of Nut robbing because
7: years
1: he was trying
7: later,
1: to get him a pound.
7: Later. Nah, it was years later.
1: Hold on a second. I feel like I'm in an episode of Power.
2: Yeah, fake. The Wire.
7: That's how it happened.
2: Wire real quick.
6: And I know it's been a while, but how's the relationship still with you and your sister about the situation?
1: You and your sister?
7: Oh, yeah, no, we're good. Okay. We don't hold grudges.
6: Okay, okay.
7: Like a couple months later, though, me and my younger brother went over there and beat up her ex-husband and the dad. Uh-huh. I beat up the dad and my brother beat up Gary.
1: Hold on a second.
2: I'm about to say, y'all sound like a bunch of criminals.
1: But where was Nut doing all of this?
7: Nut didn't show up to that.
1: Now, where is Nut today? Is he behind bars?
7: First of all, ma'am. No, he's not, but he works. He
1: I didn't
7: lives
1: know.
7: With Corey.
1: He's still living that life.
7: They listen to the show.
1: Hold on. Selling pounds? Is Nut still out
7: here?
1: No,
7: what do they call it?
1: Rehabilitated?
7: When you work right stuff. You
1: work
7: do the right
1: release?
7: Stuff. He does legal work. Jesus.
2: Nut is not a felon. He is not in jail.
1: Thank you.
6: Does he still go by Peanut?
7: Yes.
6: Because, I question him. You might want to check his page.
7: Not at work.
6: Check his storyline. He got a pound on there.
1: All right, I just want anybody who's listening to our show for the first time or anything, I want you to know something. We're really silly in here. You can tell me. We're going to find something funny in everything while we at least try to. All right, so listen, here's the deal. Outside of Cruz, Gary, and Nut, and his sister, we want to know.
5: It's a good story.
1: It was a good story, Cruz. Thank you. How has defending one friend or a family member led to the demise of your friendship with somebody. Mm. We need to talk about that, because here is a man saying that Cassie was like his sister, but yet he's out here, you know, providing character witness testimony for Diddy. How can you say you my friend's sister?

0: 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Man. We want to know, has it happened to you? 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
1: That's 833-825-5233.
0: Taking your calls next. 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
0: It's DeeDee in the Morning, and I'm talking with my dentist, Dr. Phil Harrison. Okay, can we talk about veneers again? Because everybody and so many people want veneers. And sure. A lot of people go, well, I don't have, you know, time off from work to get it done. It doesn't require a lot of time off if they come to Mint Dentistry.
4: No. Joe got him yesterday, and he's here working right now.
0: I know.
4: It does require a lot of money, though.
0: Okay.
4: They're not cheap. This is the Rolls Royce, but it's the gift that gives for a lifetime.
0: I agree.
4: What else? I mean, there's handbags out there that probably cost more than veneers.
0: Oh, yeah.
4: 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This is something you get to wear with pride
0: yes.
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0: Yep.
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3: 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Raleigh, looks like your roadway's been reduced to one lane on I-30 eastbound at Dow Rock Road, and it's all because of an accident. Yeah, only the left lane gets by. It stopped traffic from Bass Pro Drive. That's an hour back up. Don't get stuck in that. Forest Hill, you also got a pretty bad accident. Roadways reduced to one lane on 20 eastbound at Mansfield Highway, Business 287. Only the right lane can get by and it stopped traffic from Campus Drive. That's a 45-minute delay.
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3: Have you been outside yet? I suggest you go enjoy it while you can because it's going to get way more humid, all right? You're looking at highs around 86 today. Lows only dropping down to about 74. Pretty much what it is right now, about 74 in River Oaks. We got storms moving in tomorrow, so get ready for those. With your weather and traffic, I'm Ariel Grind on K104. 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

0: Good morning. It's Didi in the morning. So we were talking about, guys, we were just talking about that situation with Didi. We're trying to figure out how has defending a friend, loved one, or something led to the demise of another friendship. Hey, good morning. This is Anonymous, right?
1: Yes, it is.
0: All right, Anonymous, tell us your story. What happened?
2: Uh-oh.
1: All right, so my cousin and my auntie boyfriend were getting into it. And it was after my uncle wake. After we went to my mom's house, he wanted to say he going to have somebody shoot at my mom's house. So therefore, I can't take that. So I fit up with my mom and my cousin. Hit my auntie boyfriend in the mouth. My auntie get mad at me. 10 minutes later, found out he was cheating on her.
0: Nuh-uh.
2: Damn.
1: Yeah.
0: No.
1: So I ain't spoke to my auntie in like 2 years.
0: Damn. Man. They what? Still together?
1: Nope. Oh, they okay. Broke up the same day.
0: Okay.
2: Man. Now, who got hit in the mouth again?
1: My cousin, my auntie boyfriend.
2: Man.
0: The auntie's boyfriend got hit in the mouth.
2: Yeah, he did.
0: And then?
1: Yeah, and then he called. Then he went to his other girlfriend's house, uh-huh. Which is friends with my cousin's fiance. On the phone, talking about, I got jumped at a red light. And she like, hold on, I know you talking about Greg went at a red light. He was at my people house and got whooped.
0: Oh, God dang whooped. It. Okay, this is a lot going on, Anonymous.
2: You lying.
0: Yeah.
1: Really? It was funny.
0: Right. Hey, Anonymous, anybody involved named Nut?
1: No. Right, no peanuts involved.
0: All right, cool. Thank you. No peanut. All right, thank you.
2: That's what we looking for.
0: We sure are. Hey, good morning. Hi, is this Nick?
3: This is Nick. Hey, D.D., I just wanted to come in on that. The worst thing I hate when a person say, it don't matter if I'm right or wrong. You supposed to be on my side. Mm. That's bull crap.
0: Really?
3: You know?
4: Mm-hmm. Now, I disagree.
3: Yeah, he is wrong. But let her get beat up regardless what she did in the past. We're talking about then, what we saw.
0: Mm-hmm.
3: Thank you for taking my call.
0: All right. Nick, before you hang up, Nick, you got anybody involved in this story named Nut?
4: Shut up.
0: Okay.
4: Oh my God.
0: I'm just joking. Thank you, sir. I'm sorry. I got to go there.
2: Man, just stop
0: all right.
2: Playing,
0: nah,
2: man.
4: Yeah, but I think we all can kind of relate to this type of situation happening. I remember I had two friends of mine. They were actually beefing with each other, mm-hmm. right? And one of the friends, I took it upon myself to say, okay, I'm going to just kind of play the middleman between both of y'all, and I'm going to try to make a resolution. But they wanted me to pick a side. Mm-hmm. They really, like, 100% wanted me to pick a side, and I just could not. I could not pick a side.
0: Why?
4: Because they both had points where they were right and they both had points where they were wrong. But I couldn't just be like, okay, you 100% right in what you feel. He's 100% right in what he feels. I kind of had to just try to play the peacemaker mm-hmm. in the whole situation, but they didn't want that.
0: I did one time with a friend. I had to play a peacemaker, but I remember I had to tell this one friend because she was so stuck on her ways and
4: right.
0: one day told me, because I said, you need to, you know, tell this person I apologize or whatever.
4: Sure.
0: And she said, I don't forgive. I'll never forget this friend told me, I don't forgive. And you know what I told her? I said, well, then, you know, I don't know why we friends.
4: Yeah.
0: Because now I associate with you.
4: Yeah.
0: And if I'm associating with you and this is how you live your life and I don't rock like that. I believe you should apologize when you're wrong and this and that.
4: Yeah.
0: And I was like, nah, we ain't going to be able to be friends.
4: I always look at it too. Like if you do them like that, you'll do
0: you
4: me like
0: that. That's what I
4: you
0: always
4: know what
0: say.
4: I'm saying?
0: I say the you'll same thing. Like I don't excuse how I totally agree with it.
5: And man, that's going to have us. I'm going to have a hesitant relationship
0: right.
5: with you.
0: Because you already know what I see what you're capable
5: you're
0: of.
5: Capable, yeah.
0: That's what
5: real.
0: I had to say to my friend.
5: My guard going
0: to
5: always be up.
0: Because my mom used to say birds of a feather flock together. So I looked at this girl and I was like, but I ain't like you then. So right. maybe I don't need to be hanging with you. Yeah. That's how you feel.
4: Yeah.
0: That doesn't represent me.
5: I ain't
0: going to
5: flock with you. I'm going to flock somewhere else.
0: You ain't going to flock with
5: me? Nah, I ain't going to flock with you.
0: Birds of a feather flock together.
4: Yeah. Boy, you better make sure you hit that flock.
0: But I was getting ready to say, though.
5: Flock you.
0: But you know, flocking is hard, though.
5: Yeah, yeah, yeah.
4: All right.
5: Yeah,
0: y'all want to flock together?
5: Yeah.
0: We
5: get flock together?
0: Flock
5: man,
0: together.
4: Flock
0: it's
4: some dangerous
0: together.
4: Territory.
0: All
5: for
0: right.
5: real.
0: Hey, has your defending flocking. One friend led to the demise of another friendship? Let us know right now at 817-633-1045 or 833-TALK2-DEEDEE.
5: That's 833-825-5233.
0: It's DEEDEE in the morning.
6: 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You're laughing with DeeDee in the morning.

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13: 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Couple places you don't want to visit on the roadway. North Lake, Denton County, you are dealing with a bad accident. Only the right shoulder gets by on 35W southbound at FM 1171. It stopped traffic from FM 407. That's an hour and a half delay. Don't go that way. Siegelville, your accident's been cleared from 175 westbound at Beltline Road, but you still got some stop-and-go traffic from Stark Road with a five-minute backup. 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I'm trying to get outside before it gets too hot, but today's not going to be too bad. 86 for the high, 74 for the low. It's a little cooler because we got some rain chances today and big rain chances tomorrow. Big storms coming through, actually. But right now, feels pretty nice. 76 in Grand Prairie. That's your weather and traffic. I'm Ariel Grind on K104, your home for DFW's hip hop and R&B and big laughs with Didi in the morning.
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0: 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Funny and real. Didi in the morning. 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
2: So, Brittany, you hit us up and said you're going to make somebody mad. Who are you going to make mad?
3: I'm going to make my mama extremely mad.
2: What you going to tell your mama?
3: I'm going to tell her that my boyfriend's mama is trying to fight me.
2: Oh, wow. Right, here we go.
4: Hello.
3: Mama.
4: What?
3: Do you know that this just walked up and grabbed my phone? I don't know how the they knew where I was at. That's why I don't have my phone. She is out here trying to fight me.
4: Where you at?
3: I don't know what cross street, but she is out here talking crazy and trying
4: where
3: to fight me.
4: You?
3: She was like, call my mama and whoever else. She gonna beat your ass.
4: I'm on my way. I'm on my way.
3: Mama.
5: You on go?
4: Tammy.
5: You on go? Yeah. I beat her ass too. I beat her ass.
3: Mama.
4: Miss Jackson.
5: You bring her up here.
4: I have to leave.
5: Bring her up here. Bring her mama up here. Bring her mama up here.
3: Mama. I
5: bring
3: don't
5: your
3: wanna fight
5: here.
3: This lady because she's too old for me, you know?
5: Bitch, I got your own. Bring your mama up here.
4: I'm coming.
5: I'll beat her ass too. What you gonna do?
4: You finna feel me, baby.
5: What you gonna do?
4: I'm finna show you.
5: I'm about to beat your daughters.
4: You, and then I'm gonna beat yours.
5: Oh, you ain't gonna beat nothing.
4: Baby, you met your motherfucking match today, bitch.
5: Wrong
4: motherfucking one.
5: Oh, what you gonna do? When you get up here, I'll stab you.
4: You got the wrong bitch, wrong day.
5: Oh, you got the wrong bitch, wrong day, too.
4: You got the wrong bitch, wrong day, bitch.
5: Shut up.
4: The bitch finna feel me today.
3: I can't even get in my car.
5: Mom,
3: I'm trying to get in my car.
5: Tabitha, you on the Mad Minute?
3: Yeah.
5: Okay, hold on.
4: I'm gonna kick you in your damn head.
5: We gotta tell you, it's a prank call,
4: Brittany. I'm gonna get you when I see you.
5: Y'all gotta give it up for Brittany and her mama.
0: Get in on the fun and prank call someone you know. 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
7: 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North Lake, your accident's finally been cleared. That's 35W southbound at FM 1171. You still have stop traffic from FM 407. Only the right shoulder was squeezing through, but hopefully that'll move. It's still a 20-minute backup. If you're out in Southeast Dallas, you're dealing with a disabled vehicle. Your right shoulder is blocked on I-20 westbound before Highway 310. It's stop-and-go traffic from Dowdy Ferry Road. Pretty sure it's a semi, so just be cautious when you go by. 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You know it's going to be one of them sticky days in the DFW, right? Yeah, we got a slight chance of rain today, but a big chance of storms moving in tomorrow, so that humidity is going to hit us pretty hard. Temperatures are staying somewhat cooler, though. 86 for the high, 74 for the low. And right now, it's already 76 in Duncanville. That's your weather and traffic. 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

grapevine. 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
3: 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I don't know how many people got that message because there's a lot of accidents today. Fort Worth, you got one. Your left lane's blocked on I-30 eastbound at East Loop 820. It's slow traffic from Bridgewood Drive, but you're getting through there. About a 5-minute delay. Ferris, you got an accident on 45 southbound at Malloy Bridge Road. That one's not causing too bad of a slowdown, but do be cautious when you go by. Temperatures are going to be so nice today. Yeah, I mean, kind of. 86 for the high, 74 for the low. Lots of humidity because we did have a slight chance of rain this morning, but we got a big chance of big storms moving in tomorrow. So go ahead and get ready. Your commute is going to be jacked up in the AM. Leave early. Don't be trying to drive fast in the rain. Anyway, it's 76 and mostly sunny at the K104 headquarters in Arlington. That's your weather and traffic. I'm Ariel Grind on K104, your home for DFW's hip-hop and R&B and big laughs with Didi in the morning.
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0: reading you've ever done on this show.
1: Hey, thank you, man.
0: Go ahead.
2: Hey, man, I've been waiting.
3: Now, look, you want to give me about $250 now.
1: Shut up.
2: Come holler at me.
4: Big John, okay, hold on a second. You just won $1,000. What you going to spend it on? What you going to spend it on?
2: Man, I'm going to spend it on my kids, man.
1: Oh, man, that's love, man.
0: Cheese and rice.
4: Yeah. How many babies you got?
2: I got six of them. Yeah, well, I only got three babies. I got three grown kids and three babies.
0: Oh. Yeah, but they still babies. They still babies.
2: They
0: still
2: you
0: babies.
2: You got six of them. Yeah,
4: $1,000, y'all.
1: Can
4: you believe
1: that? Yes, indeed.
4: That's how you do it. Congratulations to you, Big John. Out of where are you from, by the way?
2: I'm living in Princeton right now.
4: Okay, out of Preston, everybody. Clap it up for this man right here, $1,000. A big winner. Why don't you do me a favor, Big John, and tell everybody that's listening the morning show that just hooked you up with that $1,000.
2: You already know it's DD in the morning.
5: TD makes you laugh every morning.
1: Fellas, remember this. It's some good game now. All right. If she get ready in 5 minutes, some stink.
0: Yeah. She might not be a woman.
1: Guarantee.
3: I ain't going to lie. I'm going to put it out there. I say that about DD all the time. Because, you know, DD will run up here talking about, I'm sorry, but I was rushing to get here, so I had to be quick. I like, yeah, she stank.
4: Stinking. I always get in that shower.
5: Funny and real. 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

0: right, so good morning. It's Dee Dee in the morning. Guys, you know what today is. Today is the day for comedian J.J. Williamson.
1: Hey, I'm smiling. You know what time it is. What? It's only time for...
0: Oh, that's what we do.
1: I be damned. You don't know what this about to happen right here. I be damned.
2: Boy.
1: And it's still brought to you by nobody. But you know I'm in a great spirit, man, in great mood. Let's get right to it. Man, thank God I live in a house, man. I don't stay in an apartment, no more. Where I got neighbors upstairs.
0: Well, we moving on up.
3: I thought he was going to say, I don't have to live in a shack anymore.
1: Oh, God. That too. Damn, because, man, you ever try to go to bed early? And, man, you get in a good sleep, and your neighbors upstairs cut the music on loud.
2: Yes.
1: I be damned.
2: Yes.
1: I just got in this good sleep. Now your neighbors up there making noise. You get your broom. You start hitting your ceiling, trying to get them some reason to cut that down.
2: Yeah. Mm-hmm.
1: Cut that down. I be damn. Yeah, man, you ever have a deep conversation about something, and then you know what? You have a conversation with somebody in their face, and while you talking, they respond, and they something comes out their mouth, and it
3: lands on you.
1: Your face. I be damn. And it's a piece of corn.
0: It's a piece of corn
1: that's on your lip.
2: Yo.
1: I be damn. And you be and they be so embarrassed, but you know they know that thing came out their mouth.
2: They can see it too.
1: I be damn. Yeah. Here's another one right here, man. You know, we love partaking and having a great time with our kids. You have four kids. They be involved in a lot of activities.
3: Oh, my God. 24/7, I am a taxi. Continue.
1: Always, man. And, you know, like your kid may be a cheerleader. They probably in the sports AAU. You spend all this money for them to be in it, but damn it, they never play.
3: Or aren't any good.
1: Yeah. I be damn. I done wasted my time, my money, my energy taking you to these practices, all these different camps, and you don't play? Maybe you need to think of doing something else.
3: Are you athletic?
1: I'm very athletic.
3: You just didn't pass it down.
1: Yeah, I did pass it down because my son did play, and was an honorable mention. Had a basketball scholarship.
2: When
3: my son and me played,
1: two out of three. I be damned that y'all beat us. And you know it.
3: Because of your son.
1: Hey, whatever it takes to win, I be damned.
0: Time he got the ball, he gave it to his
1: son. I sure in hell did because I was tired. I play hard.
2: You do realize you're proving his point. I got to teach you how to argue.
3: You do.
0: My point was,
3: he was lazy.
1: You know what?
0: Okay.
1: Trey, it's your favorite part of the show of I be damned.
2: Come on.
1: You ready?
2: Let's do it.
1: Hit it!
0: Okay, wait, hold on.
1: Stop the show.
0: You know we point out all... Hold on.
1: Me and my DJ are on the same page right now.
3: I see that.
0: DJ was out last night.
1: I got to stop the concert in an arena. Hey, stop. Now, look, you going to play the right song or do I need to get another DJ?
2: Shut up.
1: Hit it!
3: I'm going to stand up. I'm
1: going to find him today.
0: Okay.
3: I'm going to do it.
1: I'd be damned if you do another concert. Here we go.
0: All right,
2: come on, break it in.

0: Love you, but nobody.
1: I love you.
2: That's Trey's favorite part. All right,
1: yes.
2: It's Dee Dee in the morning.
3: Funny and real. You're in a group chat with Dee Dee in the morning.
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2: It ain't the dryer that's shrinking y'all's clothes. It's the refrigerator.
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0: Well, good morning. Good morning. It's Dee Dee in the morning. Time for us to get right to the hot topics, y'all. Because if y'all heard what's going on, there is an alert. There is an alert all over America. The CDC, yep, the Center for Disease Control, has issued an alert. We got to tell you all about it. Here we go.
1: Hot topics.
2: That's the way I like it.
1: On Dee Dee in the morning.
0: All right, you guys, hear what's going on. There is the explosive diarrhea is going on all over America.
3: Yeah, we talked about these.
0: Explosive diarrhea. They say this thing right here is bad. Take a listen.
4: More than 1,600 cases have been confirmed nationwide, with another 5,000 still being analyzed. Michigan reported more than 600 new cases in the past 24 hours. Health officials say early findings point to lettuce or salad greens as a possible source, but they've yet to identify a specific grower or supplier. Here's what they're asking us all to do right now.
5: Washing our hands before eating, just necessary for reducing foodborne illness. You can wash your fruit and your vegetables, and if you cook your food up to 158 degrees Fahrenheit, that can kill the parasite.
4: The Washington Post cited two sources who say Taco Bell is under investigation right now. The restaurant chain has already removed certain ingredients from select locations as a precaution.
0: Damn it, I was going to get me a burrito supreme.
3: For real.
0: This today. Yeah.

0: probably still get one. Just get it without the vegetables.
1: Damn it.
0: Yeah. Yeah, your stomach still gonna be tore up though. Taco Bell just do it regardless.
1: I know Taco Bell's like, don't be blaming this parasite on that. There's something else to give it. What?
0: You remember Taco Bell had a E. coli outbreak some years ago.
1: Yeah.
0: Like tomatoes and lettuce. It seemed like Taco Bell, this is consistent with
1: now,
0: them.
1: Now, remember, they said there are about 1,600 confirmed cases and 51 additional potential cases that are under active investigation. Mm. They say, again, this parasite in our foods, certainly in our produce, could give us explosive diarrhea.
2: I just
3: don't explosive. Yeah,
1: it's a difference now.
0: Yeah, for
1: there's
0: real.
1: There's a difference. I keep saying it because I need everybody to know there's a difference.
2: Oh my God. I think I had it.
1: All right, we don't want to know about it.
2: Yeah, I wasn't going to describe it, but I'm going to tell you it takes 2 weeks to see the symptoms, and once you have it, you could have it up to 4 weeks, and it's spreading in Texas a lot.
1: Okay, Texas, and where else?
2: California. Ohio, several states.
1: It's
0: fluids. Right.
1: Yeah. The other thing we got to talk about would be Benzino. Y'all saw what he said.
0: Yeah. So Benzino sat down
2: from his neck. Did he say from his neck?
1: He doesn't have one.
0: Oh, God. All right. He sat down with a friend of the morning show, actually. He sat down with Ash Cash.
1: Oh, nice.
0: And he was doing an interview. Ash Cash out here doing it big, man. Benzino said that once Diddy gets out of jail, he going to be welcome to a bunch of love.
4: Diddy's going to be celebrated. There's going to be some people that's going to be upset, but he'll be celebrated. That's just how we are as black people. We forgive.
0: Yeah.
4: Mm-hmm. Success makes us forgive.
1: Mm. Yeah.
4: That's our culture's greatest attribute is forgiveness.
0: Yeah.
4: I hope that never stops. Mm. We all deserve second chances.
0: Yeah.
4: And depending on what you did now, we all deserve second chances. And Diddy's done a lot of good. He's done major accomplishments. He's helped a lot of people, put a lot of people on payroll, but you're not going to please everybody. The stuff he did, hey, he did his time for it. We live in a land of laws. You know, any laws he broke, whether people agree or disagree, it really is none of their business.
0: Yeah.
4: And I believe that, you know, I believe he'll come out. He'll still be successful.
1: All right. Well, he says he's going to be successful. Y'all, I agree with him. I think that people, I mean, we saw that when Diddy was even, you know, accused and he was getting ready to get arrested, he was walking down the streets in New York and folks were wanting to take pictures.
0: Sure.
1: They were still celebrating him, everything. Yo.
0: Yeah, I do hate it, though, when celebrities be like, you know, a lot of that stuff wasn't our business anyway. Yes, it was.
1: Yeah.
0: Especially if we are the ones that support you. Especially if we the ones that's buying tickets, buying albums, buying music. It is our business.
1: By the way, Diddy did sell his Star Island home. Y'all saw this?
0: Yep.
1: He purchased a home for $35 million back in 2021. He got it from Gloria Estefan, she and her husband. Yeah. Now they're saying that Diddy, who bought it for $35 million, has just sold his home for $55 million.
0: Damn. Hey, that's a heck of a profit.
1: Ain't it?
0: That's a heck of a profit.
1: Golly.
0: Yeah.
1: All right, that's one thing. And then finally, can we talk about a hater? I told y'all this morning, I think that Dame Dash has to be, if you Google hater, his face comes up, doesn't it?
2: Yes, and I think his teeth might not be in that picture when you look at it. But listen, Dame can't let go of Jay-Z. He hates everything about him, and he's going to tell you all of it.
5: It just seemed very obvious that the hair thing really f***ed with him, because he had, you know, a scripted Beyonce in his hair twice. First of all, my girl doesn't ever cut my hair. You got to get a shape up. I'm not getting no haircut in the bleachers with no mirrors. Like, who does that? We know she's your girl. That's been what it's been the whole time. It's okay, you with Beyonce. I bet. She cuts your hair, she touches you and all that. It doesn't look real. Pause. It just looks cringe because it's so unnatural. It would have been better in a barbershop, but we don't even go to the barbershop. We always have a barber come to us.
1: Mm. That's a hater, right?
0: Generational
1: there.
0: Hater.
1: Yeah. He mad that Jay-Z's wife of 15 years or more is touching him.
0: Yeah. Why does that even matter? Why did you even say that?
1: Because
0: part?
1: Like when Jay-Z said he got the hottest chick in the game.
0: Wearing my chain.
1: That must be what the problem is.
0: Come
1: huh?
0: on.
2: Remember when Snoop Dogg did it in his video? He's getting his hair braided in the music video.
0: Right.
2: People love that. R. Kelly done it too. Like, it's not the first time. Let the man get his hair braided.
1: But I mean, you're getting your hair shaved by your wife and your man.
0: Right.
1: Oh, Rory. Okay. All right, listen, we're out of here. Hey. Lil D's next. It's K104.
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4: Yeah, I kind of put the cup down for a minute, but honestly, it ain't nobody's business what's in my cup, what's in your cup, what's in their cup. 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Drink it. 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I probably should pick that cup back up.
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0: Cyclo. Oh, I can't even pronounce it. Jesus. K104, you home for DFW's Hip Hop and R&B, Didi the Bebe Show. It's Lil D. First of all, let me just say, I went to college, okay, and I graduated with a 4.0, okay? Be very clear. Now, since we got that out of the way, what is the name of this virus that's here, bro? Cyclo psoriasis, I think. Whew, they said that it's already here in the DFW. Like, obviously, you know, cases are surging across the country, but it's bad. It's a lot of cases under investigation in Dallas County. Like, 9 are confirmed with 10 more under investigation. And they still haven't pinpointed, like, a direct source, but they're saying leafy greens, lettuce, like, fruit, herbs, produce. I'm a vegetarian. Do you know how scary this is for me? This is the apocalypse! But if you don't know what I'm talking about, the virus causes, I don't know, a nice way to say explosive diarrhea, but yeah, that's what it does. And you'll be down bad for like a couple weeks, they said. So listen, wash your produce. If you're not doing that, you know, baking soda, vinegar, let that sit. Wash it and be careful and be safe in these streets. 6 minutes, Cardi B is up and a throwback from 50s after. It's K104.
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4: Hey, Dallas, it's Didi in the Morning talking with my dentist, Dr. Phil Harrison. You know what? Dr. Harrison, you just said something to me, and it was the most realest thing any owner, manager, leader would ever say.
5: Yeah.
4: You said that there could be people that have come to Mint Dentistry, and they may not have had the experience they expected.
5: Right, and I think they're going to have it now.
4: Mm-hmm.
5: And I didn't realize how on autopilot things were. And I can give a for example. And it's embarrassing. And as a business owner, you kind of have to own it. But when people were calling Mint, and especially people that wanted our orthodontic services, they couldn't get through, which is a blessing on one hand. Like, oh, we're so busy, you can't get in. But it's horrible as a business owner to think that people couldn't get through.
4: Right.
5: And I also feel like we just needed to upgrade everything.
4: Mm-hmm.
5: I just feel like I got complacent and I wasn't upgrading like I am now. And now I'm like full time. Like, how do we get better every single place?
4: Mm-hmm.
5: From how the office smells to how the office feels to how the office sounds to how everybody's dressed to the doctors that we recruit and every aspect of it. And I want to invite you out. Come get your free teeth whitening. It's going to spoil you. You'll never go anywhere else. Don't be crazy. Come enjoy it. You will not regret it. 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
4: There it is.
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24: Hey, yo, what's going on? It's Trey G from K104's DD in the Morning. Look, man, I got my guy here with me. He trusted J. Alexander Law at 1-800-INJURED with not one, but two cases this year. Omar, tell me what went down, bro.
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Ain't nobody getting in, apparently. 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It's Lil D. Now, you know Boss Man D-Lo and Young Miami was supposed to come here, right? Well, they might still be coming here, but if the show ain't going to be today, it ain't going to be August 22nd. They had to postpone it because Young Miami pulled out of it. And so immediately I'm like, what? So Carisha said, you know, sadly, I have to update. I ain't going to be on the tour. Thanks so much, Boss Man D-Lo. Wishing you all the best. I'm disappointed because I was looking forward to turning up with y'all, but I know y'all want this album, so I really got to lock in to get it finished. These deadlines is on my ass. Carisha, please. First of all, who was asking for the album? Who was sitting at home like, man, I can't wait for it? And I'm not saying that Spin That is not a hit. I'm not saying that. But girl, that's why you go on tour. Hype up the... When is the deadline? Next week? Like, are you telling me y'all could record on... girl. So anyway, whenever we get new Boss Man D-Lo dates, I'll let you know.

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2: 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Dang. 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
4: 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You ain't got to wonder. 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

can't f- no, she thinks she me when she driving the sport. 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I'm from the dirty, we to the north. 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Yeah, Mrs. Trendsetter, whatever she do, they bite.

0: It's K104, your home for DFW's Hip Hop and R&B, Didi and a Bebe Show. It's Lil D. Speaking of time, you know Lil Durk been doing a lot of that, a lot of going back and forth to court. He kind of got some good news. I say kind of because he had some RICO charges that were added, but they were dropped. Here's the thing. They were dropped, but they're going to be tried at a later date. So it's not like he's not still facing the RICO. That's just not what he's going to go to court for, the trial that begins August 20th. Now, be clear, he's still facing a whole lot of charges. Murder for hire resulting in death. That's why you hire someone to murder. And the use of and possession of a firearm. So it ain't like, you know, he just won his. He's still facing a whole lot of charges. This just not a charge he gonna chase right now. So we're gonna see, Durk. 6 minutes, Post Malone's on the way, and another Kehlani's after. It's K104. I'm out of control
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0: The Bebe Show. It's a little deep. Now, you want to talk about going legit? How much do illegal money make? Because I don't know. Legit don't seem to be paying a mortgage. So Diddy, who's trying to get legit in prison, sold one of his Star Island homes in Miami. One of his. How many houses do you need on this island? So anyway, maybe one of the houses was to house all the baby oil. But he sold this mansion for $55 million. Six-bedroom main house, a guest house, a pool, a spa, a private dock, and then, you know, whatever room he was doing all them things in. That's crazy. I mean, I'm not shocked, though. He's sitting in jail, and if you got, I don't know, four houses, you better sell one and pocket that money, because at the end of the day, all them kids you got to eat. Whew. I hope he's doing well in Four Dicks.
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0: Friday show. It's a little D. You know, I think that we should all, you know how in school they teach you history and economics and all the things. They need to start teaching emotional intelligence and communication. Because I feel like Glorilla and her sister and this whole beef could have been avoided if bro would have known how to say, you know, Gloria, I miss you. I love you, and I'm sad that I don't feel included in your success. Is there any, you know, you looking for an assistant, a barber, a bodyguard or something? Can we just come to an understanding? Because instead, she went on this whole I hate my sister tirade, right? She gonna say, dang, I shouldn't have liked her picture. Now I'm blocked on Instagram. Duh. I'm gonna be honest. I'm surprised she just now blocking you. Girl, you'd have been blocked so long ago, because when you start looking at people's spirit instead of their relation to you, you're going to do what you got to do to protect your peace. So we know you miss her. Now you're going to have to go sit in the corner and think about what you did. Mariah the Scientist is up in 6 minutes and Drake is after. It's K104.
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It's Lil D. Okay, so if it was bothering your spirit that AT&T Stadium was being called Dallas Stadium, well, the FIFA in Dallas is done as of yesterday, so we're going back to AT&T Stadium, and I think the only reason I care is because now I know where Usher and Chris Brown going to be. At AT&T Stadium, the 10th, 12th, and the 13th, my little homegirl from Cleveland was like, oh my God, I'm going to come to Dallas and watch the show. And I was like, okay, girl, you know, I'll go with you, you know, show you around, whatever. And she was like, my two homegirls coming with me. Can we all stay with you? Girl, is it crack? I'm going to show you some lovely Airbnbs in the area. Anyway, if you ain't got your tickets, go to myk104.com and enter for your chance to win some. And hopefully you can get you a pair so you can put that money towards your Airbnb. Because what you're not doing is staying with me.

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2: Steve Nice in the mix.

Oh, I feel like I can freestyle to this. Hold on. Hey, yeah, yeah. No, that'd be too fast. Okay, sorry. We're going to try again later. 2 o'clock Mix Black is on right now. DJ Steve Nice on the tables. Follow him at DJ Steve Nice. Hit me at Lil D on air. Hit us at K104 FM. I'm going to work on my rap skills, though. Not this beat. This one too fast. But I'm going to come

0: Hey, hold on. I probably could catch this beat. Yeah. Hey. Yeah. It's 2 o'clock and I'm not finna play with you. It's K104, your home for DFW's hip hop and R&B. DD and the Baby Show. It's Lil D. I can do it now. Don't forget. Okay. Rapping is what got me in the radio. Be clear. It was freestyle contest. So if I really wanted to do it, I could. But you gotta pay me. That's my excuse. All right, so anyway, while R. Kelly is in prison paying for his crimes, Joey got 30 years, right? I heard that he's asking Donald Trump and them to commute his sentence. Now, commuting does not mean full pardon, let me out. It means reduce my sentence, but, you know, I'll still have my convictions and whatnot. I mean, he got 30 years, so if he's only asking for maybe like 15, I don't know, I feel like Trump might be like, hey, you know, two peas in a pod. Peas. Oh my God, I'm sorry.
1: 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Love Sosa. Oh, and I know it. 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
14: 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It's the Big T, UCK. 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

W's Hip Hop and R&B, Dee Dee and the Bay Bay Show. It's a little D, and I've been waiting on this. I think I saw it a couple days ago, but you know the Michael movie is the first biopic to cross the $1 billion mark at the global box office. I knew it was going to happen because the movie made like 800 M's just in America. And then they were like, oh, we're going to put it on streaming. Why are you taking it out of the theaters, huh? You was trying to hate? Yeah, all right. Then it opened in Japan. And I don't know what you thought it was, but in the international markets, it made over $600 million. Have you seen the Michael movie? I know you have. I should ask, have you seen it more than once? Because I might. So I think you got to pay for it still on streaming. But soon as that hoe is free, baby, I'm going to be moonwalking all across my living room floor.

0: 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I'm out of control
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4: 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You know, well, within 48 hours of us signing up a case, we are making it out to the scene of accident where we are performing a full scene investigation. 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

can't f- no, she thinks she me when she driving this sport. 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

0: full effect. 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Hey, y'all, we got what's making the headlines out here. Plus, we've got a lot of prizes. Is you ready? Shout out to Highland Hills. Shout out to Funky Town. Shout out to Frisco. Mansfield, I ain't forgot about you. I see you, man. Let's get to it. It's K104.
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1: Yeah.
0: All right, then. Set the clock for 10 seconds. Please do not embarrass the Greedy Grove. Here we go. Name two states that start with the letter T.
1: Texas. And Tennessee.
0: Hey, boy, you on your way, boy. They say Tennessee because you're the only team we see. Come on, homeboy. Who you going to take to the Universal Circus with you?
1: My wife and kids.
0: Yeah, you ain't finna get your head bust on this rainy day. Let me

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0: 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It's Didi in the morning talking with Dr. Phil Harrison of Mint Dentistry. 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

0: K104. You know what it is, baby. It's the Room Report. Well, I don't make the news, people. Always remember that. But I'm going to report it.
1: I got the juice. The Rumor Report. I got the juice.
2: Ooh, messy.
0: All right, dear Heavenly Father, here I am on one bending knee with one eye open because I don't trust not a Mimi Tata, and I keep my fire right here just in case I got to make the scene look like 4th of July. I'm going to scream holiday. Let it rip. All right, make some people run to the front. Real people, tiptoe to the back because this ain't got nothing to do with y'all. This is bigger than Nino Brown. All right, good news for the homie Lil Durk. The old black captain scored a major, major, major victory in the court when a federal judge agreed to split his racketeering charges from his up-and-coming trial, murder for hire, keeping the Chicago allegations separate from the ATL allegations. Now, Judge Michael Fitzgerald, we love you, okay? Now, you agreed to split Durk's case into two separate trials, severing newly filed racketeering charges from his up-and-coming August 20th murder for hire trial in L.A. Now, if y'all don't know what this means, now this means that the move keeps the Chicago and Atlanta allegations off the table for now. You ain't out to hunt, little Durk. Now, giving the rapper legal team the breathing room they desperately need. Now, here's what went down. Prosecutors dropped the third superseding indictment on Durk's case back in June, adding racketeering counts tied to January 2022, Chicago killing, and alleged February 2019 attempted murder for hire in Atlanta. Now, the problem is they did it way too damn late. Too late, Lex Luthor. Prosecutors, y'all gonna have to get it in dry, get it in blood, baby. All right, free Durk till it's backwards. Defense team, get on your J-O-B. All right, kicking the can on down the street. The saga continues between Dame Dash and Jay-Z. Rockefeller back in the gap. Dame Dash, every interview got to be about Jay-Z. Come on, let's talk about it.
3: It just seemed very obvious that the hair thing really f***ed with him because he had, you know, a scripted Beyonce in his hair twice. First of all, my girl doesn't ever cut my hair. You got to get a shape up. I'm not getting no haircut in the bleachers with no mirrors. Like, who does that? We know she's your girl. That's been what it's been the whole time. It's okay, you with Beyonce. I bet. She cuts your hair, she touches you and all that. It doesn't look real. Pause. It just looks cringe because it's so unnatural. It would have been better in a barbershop, but we don't even go to the barbershop. We always have a barber come to us. I mean, it was a little cringe. I'm used to them beefing, you know? I don't like to see when wrestlers get be friends. I never wanted to see Nas rap over a JB. I never wanted to see Jay, you know, doing background for Nas. It just felt awkward. It'd be like Paul seeing, like, you know, Godzilla and King Kong on the stage giving each other five and I want to see rap beef. Pause. It's not real, but I'm just, I just like the art of rap. It's cool when people could battle, give each other pounds and keep battling, but all this kumbaya, I'm not all about all that.
0: All right, Dame, seeing to me like you as a scoring partner, former businessman. You mad because Jay-Z went behind your back and sold Rockefeller, cut you out the deal. Now your teeth falling out. Now you over there crying. You wanted to be at the show Saturday, Sunday? 3 days, you ain't. But I tell you what, you've been dropping videos like they dropping mixtapes. Boy, I don't know if you're an artist. Hey, but a family that prays together stays together. Y'all need to get back together and pray together. He was praying with Alicia Keys up under that stage. You seen that, though. Didn't God step in right on time? All right, King of Canada down the street, R. Kelly, say that, hey, man, I'm dropping my pride. Trump, I need you to reduce this 30-year sentence. Come on with the, come on now. Whoever over there close to him, he say, President Trump is a fan of mine. He says, so somebody get in touch with Trump. He believe I can fly. I need him to release these damn shackles off my feet so I can fly back up out of here. And I promise not to ever go back to Chicago. He done told y'all he feel like his life is in danger. He in there with unlivable prison conditions, man. Come on, get R. Kelly out of there. The King of R&B ain't need to be back there. Then we get a verses from Chris Brown and R. Kelly. Y'all got boots and pliers, but the ghetto going straight to the top. And then last but not least, get a little kid, NBA young boy. I need y'all to work that out behind the scenes. Young boy, you've been doing it all your life. I ain't never been for that. But, hey, we do not diss the dead, all right? That's from Big Homie. Now, I'm going to keep my nose on my face. I'm going to get back in my dually and ride out. Get home safe. Y'all keep it locked. It's Key on the phone.
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Can't f no, she thinks she me when she driving in sport. 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Lit up the city when I got a torch. I went and got it, I didn't have a choice. I'm from the dirty, we took the north. 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Yeah, Mrs. Trent.

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6: Hey, Dallas, it's Dee Dee in the morning talking with my dentist, Dr. Phil Harrison. You know what? Dr. Harrison, you just said something to me, and it was the most realest thing any owner, manager, leader would ever say.
7: Yeah.
6: You said that there could be people that have come to Mint Dentistry, and they may not have had the experience they expected.
7: Right, and I think they're going to have it now.
6: Mm-hmm.
7: And I didn't realize how on autopilot things were.
6: Hmm.
7: And I can give a for example. And it's embarrassing. And as a business owner, you kind of have to own it. 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Like, oh, we're so busy, you can't get in. 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
6: Right.
7: And I also feel like we just needed to upgrade everything.
6: Mm-hmm.
7: I just feel like I got complacent and I wasn't upgrading like I am now. And now I'm like full time. Like, how do we get better every single place?
6: Mm-hmm.
7: From how the office smells to how the office feels to how the office sounds to how everybody's dressed to the doctors that we recruit and every aspect of it. And I want to invite you out. 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It's going to spoil you. You'll never go anywhere else. Don't be crazy. Come enjoy it. You will not regret it. 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
6: There it is.
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2: Yeah, turn the music up. Yeah, up, yeah, up. D-Dub, it is time for the hottest countdown in the Metroplex. Welcome to the 5 o'clock Flex. With the weather being tricky and all of that, we're going to put you in the building. Lil Wayne, 20 years of Carter Classics with 2 Chainz Thursday night, August 27th, Fort Worth, Texas. We headed to y'all backyard, Dickens Arena. Here goes song number 5. You know what you got to do. Go in your left pocket and your right pocket and spin that, young man.
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0: Luther, number five was Young Miami. Spend it. We spending it, baby. We're going to spend the block because we're inside the 5 o'clock flex. We're in the middle of it. Hey, if you're trying to go see Lil Wayne, stick around. But I got to hit y'all with a 5 o'clock funny while you're rolling home. It ain't funny to everybody, but it's funny as hell to a whole lot of bodies.
1: What do you mean funny? Funny how? How am I funny? I make you laugh. I'm here to fucking amuse you.
0: All right, ladies and gentlemen, time for the 5 o'clock funny where we highlight the scammers. Boost the scammers where y'all at. Carjackers, people who end up on the wrong side of the LAW. You can run from the LAW, but you can't run from the LAW. WD, because he's the one who sits high and look low and call all the shots. And today, Miss Caitlin Maxwell, 22 years old. Yeah, baby girl, you is headed somewhere that either caught you nude in your car, possession of marijuana, and some modified firearms. I don't know what you was doing. Now, here's how the story went. They said they pulled up on you, and you were bucket naked in the news, and they accused you of being under the influence and found them damn weapons like T.I. and a little marijuana. Say it happened around 9:30 p.m., so, hey, I don't know where you was going, but it was involving you and a passenger, and they got on you for vehicle for careless driving. Now, before they ask you to get out of the car, they say, hey, put your clothes on. Step out the vehicle, because we don't want these people wrecking for seeing a nude lady on the side of the road. Then after you put your clothes on, they conducted a probable cause search due to the overwhelming smell of that Indonesia that you were smoking on. And they say you had a little look on you too, but I ain't the one to gossip. Keep my nose on my face. But let's talk about them same kind of guns like T.I. They say you had a modified weapon and a device to modify them. I don't know what you was on. Maybe you was going to do something with your husband, but hey, these are not the views of the radio station. These are the views of Baby, and I'm just using my from the hood senses to put the paint where it ain't and put the splatter where it matter. I'll be right back with the top two songs. Yo, when you get up there to Lulu, tell all my homies in the pen to keep their head up. Good Lord, say the same. They gonna see the streets again. Top two songs on the way, and your chance to go see Don't You, Baby.
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6: I ain't gonna lie. I'm gonna put it out there. I say that about DD all the time. Because you know, DD will run up here talking about, I'm sorry, but I was rushing to get here, so I had to be quick. I like, yeah, she stank.
5: Stinky. I always get in that shower.
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7: It's Dee Dee in the morning, and I'm talking with my dentist, Dr. Field Harrison. Okay, can we talk about veneers again? Because everybody and so many people want veneers.

0: And a lot of people go, well, I don't have, you know, time off from work to get it done. It doesn't require a lot of time off if they come to Mint Dentistry.
1: No, no. Joe got him yesterday, and he's here working right now.
0: I know.
1: It does require a lot of money, though.
0: Okay.
1: They're not cheap. I mean, this is the Rolls Royce, but it's the gift that gives for a lifetime.
0: I agree.
1: What else? I mean, there's handbags out there that probably cost more than veneers.
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0: Yep.
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2: I heard what you said through the grapevine. 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Time crossing these state lines. 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

grapevine. 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Working hard.

show number two, Future Tyler, Game Time. Number one, Mariah the Scientist. You know, is it a crime or isn't it? 817-633-1045. Call me right now. The phone lines are wide open. 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
1: Yeah, I'm looking for a winner, winner, winner, winner, winner. Who is this?
2: Hey, this is Ty, man.
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0: Okay, then. 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That's gonna get your automatic head busting. 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

0: Report, bust it down. You know what it is, baby. It's the Room Report. Well, I don't make the news, people. Always remember that. But I'm going to report it.
1: I got the juice.
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1: I got the juice.
3: Ooh, messy.
0: All right, dear Heavenly Father, here I am on one bending knee with one eye open because I don't trust not a Mimi Tata, and I keep my fire right here just in case I got to make the scene look like 4th of July. I'm going to scream holiday. Let it rip. All right, messy people, run to the front. Real people, tiptoe to the back because this ain't got nothing to do with y'all. This is bigger than Nino Brown. All right, good news for the homie Lil Durk, the old black captain, scored a major, major, major victory in the court when a federal judge agreed to split his racketeering charges from his up-and-coming trial, murder for hire, keeping Chicago allegations separate from the ATL allegations. Now, Judge Michael Fitzgerald, we love you, okay? Now, you agreed to split Durk's case into two separate trials, severing newly filed racketeering charges from his up-and-coming August 20th murder for hire trial in L.A. Now, if y'all don't know what this means, now this means that the move keeps the Chicago and Atlanta allegations off the table for now. You ain't out to hunt, Lil Durk. Now, giving the rapper legal team the breathing room they desperately need. Now, here's what went down. Prosecutors dropped the third superseding indictment on Durk's case back in June, adding racketeering counts tied to January 2022 Chicago killing and alleged February 2019 attempted murder for hire in Atlanta. Now, the problem is they did it way too damn late. Too late, Lex Luthor. Prosecutors, y'all gonna have to get it in dry. Get it in blood, baby. All right, free Durk till it's backwards. Defense team, get on your J-O-B. All right, kicking the can on down the street. The saga continues between Dame Dash and Jay-Z. Rockefeller back in the gap. Dame Dash, every interview got to be about Jay-Z. Come on, let's talk about it.
4: It just seemed very obvious that the hair thing really f***ed with him because he had, you know, a scripted Beyonce in his hair twice. First of all, my girl doesn't ever cut my hair. You got to get a shape up. I'm not getting no haircut in the bleachers with no mirrors. Like, who does that? We know she's your girl.
0: That's too late, Lex Luthor. Prosecutor, y'all going to have to get it in dry. Get it in blood, baby. All right, free Durk till it's backwards. Defense team, get on your J-O-B. All right, kicking the can on down the street. The saga continues between Dame Dash and Jay-Z. Rockefeller back in the gap. Dame Dash, every interview got to be about Jay-Z. Come on, let's talk about it.
4: It just seemed very obvious that the hair thing really with him because he had, you know, a scripted Beyonce in his hair twice. First of all, my girl doesn't ever cut my hair. You got to get a shape up. I'm not getting no haircut in the bleachers with no mirrors. Like, who does that? We know she's your girl.

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1: It just seemed very obvious that the hair thing really f***ed with him, because he had, you know, a scripted Beyonce in his hair twice. First of all, my girl doesn't ever cut my hair. You got to get a shape up. I'm not getting no haircut in the bleachers with no mirrors. Like, who does that? We know she's your girl.
0: That continues between Dame Dash and Jay-Z. Rockefeller back in the gap. Dame Dash, every interview got to be about Jay-Z. Come on, let's talk about it.
1: It just seemed very obvious that the hair thing really f***ed with him, because he had, you know, a scripted Beyonce in his hair twice. First of all, my girl doesn't ever cut my hair. You got to get a shape up. I'm not getting no haircut in the bleachers with no mirrors. Like, who does that? We know she's your girl. That's been

0: ever go back to Chicago. He done told y'all he feel like his life is in danger. He in there with unlivable prison conditions, man. Come on, get R. Kelly out of there. The King of R&B ain't need to be back there. Well, then we can get a verse from Chris Brown and R. Kelly. Y'all got Boots and Plies, but the ghetto going straight to the top. And then last but not least, get a little kid, NBA Young Boy. I need y'all to work that out behind the scenes. Young Boy, you been doing it all your life. I ain't never been for that. But, hey, we do not diss the dead. All right, that's from Big Homie. I'm gonna keep my nose on my face. I'm gonna get back in my dually and ride out. Get home safe. Y'all keep it like it's key on the phone.
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to it. 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